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4: I'm Shannon Duick. A severe thunderstorm watch is in effect for tonight. Rain, risk of a severe thunderstorm and a low of 16. Tomorrow, rain, risk of a thunderstorm and a high of 24. And then Thursday, back to sunshine and 23 degrees. Check the local weather radar map anytime on the Low and Body Shop weather page on Steinbach Online.
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5: I'm Shannon Duick. A severe thunderstorm watch is in effect for tonight. Rain, risk of a severe thunderstorm and a low of 16. Tomorrow, rain with risk of a thunderstorm and a high of 24. And then Thursday, back to sunshine and 23 degrees. Get all your weather details on Low & Body Shop Local Weather on the Steinbach online app.
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1: Burn bans have been lifted in several local municipalities, and the mayor of Steinbach has made a decision on his political future. 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

0: 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CJXR is a proud part of Golden West, connecting communities. 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
1: Good evening, I'm Shannon Duick. Burn bans have been lifted in several local municipalities. LaBroquerie Fire Chief Rael Gagnon says greener vegetation and recent moisture have helped lower the overall fire danger. He also says more people are taking precautions following last year's wildfire season and encourages them to continue doing so.
2: If people are going to be burning in their backyards and that, having fires in their fire pits, just to be cautious, have a garden hose close by or a pail close by just to make sure that if anything happens that you can put the fire out. And at the end of your evening, once you're done, put the fire out.
1: Burn bans have also been lifted in Hanover, DeSalaberry, Whitemouth, Lactobonnie, Broken Head, and Emerson Franklin. Meanwhile, restrictions remain in place for open fires in Piney, Stewartburn, Reynolds, St. Anne, and Rashot. Steinbeck Mayor Earl Funk has announced he'll seek a third term in this fall's municipal election. Funk says he plans to create a health care advocacy task force to push for more services in the community. Funk says other priorities include managing rapid growth, completing major infrastructure projects, and expanding recreation opportunities. Mennonite Sisters are turning family history into song with a new podcast musical. With more, here's reporter Afton Berg.
3: Katrina McCarthy and Robin Fraze have launched Well Behaved Women, a six-part series exploring the lives of Mennonite

0: women through the story of their grandmother, Anne Friesen. McCarthy says the project highlights how ordinary lives can have extraordinary impact. New episodes are released every Friday, with more details available in the story at steinbeckonline.com. I'm Afton Berg.
1: And Looking Glass Theater's upcoming season ranges from comedy to classic Shakespeare, including a bold new take on Hamlet. Co-artistic director Laura Kathleen Turner says the company is reimagining the Shakespeare tragedy for modern audiences.
2: And so it's going to be a very audience-friendly, new to Shakespeare-friendly adaptation. So we're all going to be speaking in our own regular Canadian voices. It's going to be set in modern day.
1: From a courtroom drama to comedy and Shakespeare, the company says audiences will be immersed every step of the way. You deserve to know what's happening in your community. 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

0: Rain with risk of a thunderstorm, a low of 16 degrees. Tomorrow, rain, risk of a thunderstorm, and a high of 24. And Thursday, back to sunshine and a high of 23. Plan your week with a full 7-day forecast on Low & Body Shop Local Weather on the Steinbach online app. I'm Shannon Duick.
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0: 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Who's winning?
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5: I'm Shannon Dewick. A severe thunderstorm watch is in effect for tonight. Rain, risk of a severe thunderstorm and a low of 16. Tomorrow, rain with risk of a thunderstorm and a high of 24. And then Thursday, back to sunshine and 23 degrees. Get all your weather details on Low & Body Shop Local Weather on the Steinbeck Online app.
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0: 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CJXR is a proud part of Golden West, connecting communities. 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
1: Good evening, I'm Shannon Dewick. Burn bans have been lifted in several local municipalities. With more, here's reporter Darcy Wilkinson.
2: La Broquerie Fire Chief Riel Gagnon says greener vegetation has helped lower the overall fire danger. He also says more people are taking precautions following last year's wildfire season, and he encourages them to continue doing so.
3: If people are going to be burning in their backyards and that, having fires in the fire pits, just to be cautious, have a garden hose close by or a pail close by just to make sure that if anything happens, put the fire out. And at the end of your evening, once you're done, put the fire out.
2: Burn bans have also been lifted in Hanover, De Salaberry, Whitemouth, Lactobonnie, Broken Head, and Emerson Franklin. Meanwhile, restrictions remain in place for open fires in Piney, Storburn, Reynolds, St. Anne, and Rashot. I'm Darcy Wilkinson.
1: Steinbach Mayor Earl Funk has confirmed he'll run for re-election this fall. Funk says a new term would focus on infrastructure, recreation, and advocating for better health care services. Funk says he believes Steinbach's continued growth requires strong advocacy and long-term planning to prepare for a city that could quickly double in size. The New Bothwell Cheese and Wine Festival is returning this month, bringing wine, food, and live music back to the community. Organizer Myron Vogt says the event has become a long-running local tradition.
4: Every town has its fair, but apart from that, every town tries to get something else in that maybe draws in people from outside the community. Mm-hmm. And this Bothwell Wine and Cheese has done exactly that. It's brought people in from all over the province.
1: The festival features 9 wine vendors, beer and cocktail sampling, and local food from area businesses, along with live music from a string quartet. It takes place Saturday at the New Bothwell Recreation Center. And the Arm of La Broquerie Saturday celebrated the grand opening of Claude and Annette Tatrol Park. The park features new pickleball courts built through a partnership between the municipality and longtime Marchand residents Claude and Annette Tatrol.

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0: Tonight, rain with risk of a thunderstorm, a low of 16 degrees. Tomorrow, rain, risk of a thunderstorm, and a high of 24. And Thursday, back to sunshine and a high of 23. Plan your week with a full 7-day forecast on Low and Body Shop Local Weather on the Steinbach Online app. I'm Shannon Duick.
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3: I'm Shannon Dewick. After an overnight low of 16 degrees, expect rain for tomorrow, risk of a thunderstorm and a high of 24. Thursday, back to sunshine and 23, and Friday, sunny and 25. Check the local weather radar map anytime on the Low and Body Shop weather page on Steinbeck Online.
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3: I'm Shannon Dewick. After an overnight low of 16 degrees, expect rain for tomorrow, risk of a thunderstorm and a high of 24. Thursday, back to sunshine and 23, and Friday, sunny and 25. Check the local weather radar map anytime on the Low and Body Shop weather page on Steinbeck Online.
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2: I'm Shannon Duick. After an overnight low of 16 degrees, expect rain for tomorrow, risk of a thunderstorm and a high of 24. Thursday, back to sunshine and 23, and Friday, sunny and 25. Check the local weather radar map anytime on the Low and Body Shop weather page on Steinbach Online.
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3: I'm Shannon Duick. After an overnight low of 16 degrees, expect rain for tomorrow, risk of a thunderstorm and a high of 24. Thursday, back to sunshine and 23, and Friday, sunny and 25. Check the local weather radar map anytime on the Low and Body Shop weather page on Steinbeck Online.
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3: I'm Shannon Duwick. After an overnight low of 16 degrees, expect rain for tomorrow, risk of a thunderstorm and a high of 24. Thursday, back to sunshine and 23, and Friday, sunny and 25. Check the local weather radar map anytime on the Low and Body Shop weather page on Steinbach Online.
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0: We have deadlines, people.
1: He's on a breakaway. One-on-one with the goalie.
0: Oh, fine. Who's winning?
1: He shoots. He scores!
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0: Steinbach Online weather with Speedy Glass in Steinbach. Keeping the southeast on the road with same-day replacements and repairs. Speedy Glass, now open off Highway 12.
2: I'm Shannon Duick. After an overnight low of 16 degrees, expect rain for tomorrow, risk of a thunderstorm and a high of 24. Thursday, back to sunshine and 23, and Friday, sunny and 25. Check the local weather radar map anytime on the Low and Body Shop weather page on Steinbach Online.
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2: I'm Shannon Duick. After an overnight low of 16 degrees, expect rain for today, risk of a thunderstorm and a high of 24. Tonight, rain, risk of a thunderstorm and a low of 14. Tomorrow, back to sunshine and 23 degrees. Friday, to end your work week, sunny and 25. Get all your weather details on Low & Body Shop Local Weather on the Steinbach Online app.
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0: Mornings with Carly Coop are always a good time. 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
3: I'm Shannon Duick. After an overnight low of 16 degrees, expect rain for today, risk of a thunderstorm and a high of 24. Tonight, rain, risk of a thunderstorm and a low of 14. Tomorrow, back to sunshine and 23 degrees. Friday, to end your work week, sunny and 25. Get all your weather details on Low & Body Shop Local Weather on the Steinbach Online app.
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1: I'm Shannon Duick. After an overnight low of 16 degrees, expect rain for today, risk of a thunderstorm and a high of 24. Tonight, rain, risk of a thunderstorm and a low of 14. Tomorrow, back to sunshine and 23 degrees. Friday, to end your work week, sunny and 25. Get all your weather details on Low & Body Shop Local Weather on the Steinbeck Online app.
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0: Okay, wait. Who's winning?
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5: I'm Shannon Duick. After an overnight low of 16 degrees, expect rain for today, risk of a thunderstorm and a high of 24. Tonight, rain, risk of a thunderstorm and a low of 14. Tomorrow, back to sunshine and 23 degrees. Friday, to end your work week, sunny and 25. 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
1: I'm Shannon Duick. After an overnight low of 16 degrees, expect rain for today, risk of a thunderstorm and a high of 24. Tonight, rain, risk of a thunderstorm and a low of 14. Tomorrow, back to sunshine and 23 degrees. Friday, to end your work week, sunny and 25. Get all your weather details on Low & Body Shop Local Weather on the Steinbeck Online app.
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0: got opinions. 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
1: I'm Shannon Duick. After an overnight low of 16 degrees, expect rain for today, risk of a thunderstorm and a high of 24. Tonight, rain, risk of a thunderstorm and a low of 14. Tomorrow, back to sunshine and 23 degrees. Friday, to end your work week, sunny and 25. Get all your weather details on Low & Body Shop Local Weather on the Steinbach Online app.
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3: I'm Shannon Duick. Today, rain with risk of a thunderstorm and warming up to a high of 24 degrees. Tonight, rain, risk of a thunderstorm and a low of 14. Tomorrow, sunny and 23. Friday, to end your work week, sunny and 25. Check the local weather radar map anytime on the Lowe & Body Shop weather page on Steinbach Online.
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1: 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Local businesses battling for the Steinbach Online Cup.
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0: We have deadlines, people.
1: He's on a breakaway. One-on-one with the goalie.
0: Fine. Who's winning?
1: He shoots. He scores!
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4: I'm Shannon Duick. Today, rain with risk of a thunderstorm and warming up to a high of 24 degrees. Tonight, rain, risk of a thunderstorm and a low of 14. Tomorrow, sunny and 23. Friday, to end your work week, sunny and 25. Check the local weather radar map anytime on the Low and Body Shop weather page on Steinbach Online.
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1: I'm Shannon Duick. Today, rain with risk of a thunderstorm and warming up to a high of 24 degrees. Tonight, rain, risk of a thunderstorm and a low of 14. Tomorrow, sunny and 23. Friday, to end your work week, sunny and 25. Check the local weather radar map anytime on the Low and Body Shop weather page on Steinbach Online.
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2: I'm Shannon Duick. Today, rain with risk of a thunderstorm and warming up to a high of 24 degrees. Tonight, rain, risk of a thunderstorm and a low of 14. Tomorrow, sunny and 23. Friday, to end your work week, sunny and 25. Check the local weather radar map anytime on the Lowen Body Shop weather page on Steinbeck Online.
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1: I'm Shannon Duick. Today, rain with risk of a thunderstorm and warming up to a high of 24 degrees. Tonight, rain, risk of a thunderstorm and a low of 14. Tomorrow, sunny and 23. Friday, to end your work week, sunny and 25. Check the local weather radar map anytime on the Low and Body Shop weather page on Steinbeck Online.
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0: Okay, wait. Who's winning?
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4: I'm Shannon Duick. Today, rain with risk of a thunderstorm and warming up to a high of 24 degrees. Tonight, rain, risk of a thunderstorm and a low of 14. Tomorrow, sunny and 23. Friday, to end your work week, sunny and 25. Check the local weather radar map anytime on the Low and Body Shop weather page on Steinbeck Online.
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1: Good morning, I'm Addie Lowen. All severe weather warnings have ended for southern Manitoba, but not after several tornado sightings were reported in the Carmen area as hail and high winds ravaged that region. Then shortly after midnight, Manitoba Hydro Outages Map reported that many residents in the Niverville area were without power, which has since been restored, though there's still pockets of outages north of the town and across the southeast.

0: The highest rainfall amounts in the province have been in the southeast, though still just under an inch of precipitation, while the highest recorded wind speeds yesterday reached 77 kilometers an hour in the Brunkeld area. We are expecting clouds and showers, possible thunderstorms throughout the day. More weather details are coming up in just moments. And five people were taken to hospital following a severe collision at the intersection of Highway 12 and PR 210 near St. Anne yesterday. St. Anne Fire Chief Bob St. Don says a westbound vehicle was T-boned by a southbound vehicle. He notes there were a total of five people in the two vehicles, and all five are taken to hospital by ground ambulance. Though he doesn't have details, St. Don notes some of the injuries were severe. Stars Air Ambulance was also called to the crash. However, St. Don says they left without transporting anyone. The highway was fully reopened by about 8:30 p.m. last night. And Steinbach's Summer in the City is now just weeks away, and organizers say festival goers can expect a fresh new look to the main stage area this year. With more, here's reporter Afton Berg.
1: Main stage organizer David Clausen says the stage is being rotated in the Solomon's Furniture parking lot to improve traffic flow and sight lines.
2: We've turned the entire compound. So the stage will be facing a different direction, the audience will be facing a different direction, but you're going to have the same incredible music and the same amazing live performance.
1: The updated layout will feature a licensed patio and a full weekend of entertainment as Main Street transforms for the annual festival. I'm Afton Berg.
0: And adults interested in trying something new can check out a Come Try Rugby event hosted by the Eastman Warriors. Kylie Tonita says the session will introduce women and men to the basics of rugby, including non-contact play and some of the sport's unique elements. She says many of the new players are surprised by the strong sense of community and respect found in the sport. The Come Try event happens tonight, weather permitting, at the 80 Penner Park Rugby Field from 7 to 9. And you deserve to know what's happening in the community. Upgrade your home screen by downloading the Steinbach Online app today.
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4: Athletic Director at SRSS and soccer coach Steve Rebezant details what's coming up this weekend and how the SRSS is set to host a pretty prestigious tournament.
5: Yeah, on June 5th and 6th, this Friday and Saturday, we're hosting the Provincial 4A High School Soccer Championships, the MHSAA Championships. We've hosted it before, and it's a relatively new championship in that probably 5 or 6 years ago, or just after COVID, it was changed from a urban and rural championship to a 4A championship and a single double AAA. The single double AAA is the smaller schools up to AAA size.
4: He says that it's going to be very well attended, and he's excited to welcome people to the community. In the NHL, Game 1 of the finals goes to the Golden Knights, who edged the Hurricanes 5-4 to grab a 1-0 series lead. In American Association of Professional Baseball action, the game between the Sioux Falls Canaries and Winnipeg Goldeyes ended after 6 innings, with Sioux Falls winning 9-8. And in Major League Baseball, the Toronto Blue Jays lost to Atlanta 4-3. For your scores, stories, and all things sports, check out the False Front Golf Simulator Sports page on SteinbachOnline.com. I'm Dave Anthony.
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6: Mainly cloudy today. Showers ending this morning, and then again this afternoon, showers with thunderstorms. Then a high of 23 and a humidex of 28. Showers with thunderstorms again tonight, ending overnight with a low of 14. Tomorrow, mix of sun and cloud, a slight chance of showers in the afternoon, windy and 21, and increasing cloudiness on Friday and 20 degrees. Right now in Steinbach, it's raining and 16. 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

0: Good morning. I'm Carly Coop. That was Russell Dickerson on Country 107. Happy rainy Wednesday. Put some of my garden in the last week and have already forgotten to water. So I'm very thankful for the rain right now. I can imagine our farming friends are very thankful for the rain as well. It's going to last throughout the day. Thunderstorms this afternoon could be exciting. Never know. Wednesday, June the 3rd today. Happy Global Running Day. You know, you see those people running on the streets. It doesn't look fun. Lots of people run, but I very rarely see somebody running and smiling at the same time. I'm just saying, I feel like you could be better ambassadors for running. But today you're supposed to go for a run. Take a couple laps in the neighborhood. Take your dog out. Call your friends. Go for a run in the park. Or you could just watch people run like I like to do. It is also, though, World Bicycle Day. Shout out to the bicycle people. I love biking. And is cycling better than running? Well, yes, I think so. But the number of calories burned in both exercises depends on the duration and the intensity. So if you're like doing the Tour de France while you're out riding your bike, sure, could feel like a run. Some of us like to leisurely bike and still feel successful. So run or bike today in the rain. We'll get you some weather details coming up. We've also got a pair of tickets to the Hanover Ag Spring Twist Off over on the Country 107 Facebook page. Head over there, answer the question for your chance to win. And later on this morning, we're going to play another round of Wendy's Would You Rather. Up for grabs, free food from Wendy's and Steinbeck.
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5: Mainly cloudy today. Showers ending this morning, and then they pick back up again this afternoon. Showers with thunderstorms and a high of 23, humidex of 28. Tonight, showers with thunderstorms. Going to end overnight with a low of 14. And a mix of sun and cloud for tomorrow with a small chance of showers in the afternoon. It's going to be windy and 21. And on Friday, increasing cloudiness and 20 degrees. Right now in Steinbach, it's raining 16. Check out the weather radar map anytime on the Low & Body Shop weather page on Steinbach Online.
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0: That was the Washburn Union on the Country 107 Morning Show. Hey, I'm Carly Coop, and in today's weird or wonderful news, this is weird. The loving tribute to her son, Mom thought it would be nice to have his name tattooed on her body. Instead of Kevin, her new tattoo read as Kelvin. Given the script style, the only option the tattoo artist could offer was a refund because tattoo removal was far too expensive. Think that would be a given, a refund right away. So what did this woman and her husband decide to do? Well, the next logical thing, of course, change their two-year-old son's name from Kevin to Kelvin. This two-year-old, apparently, Kelvin, now has taken to his new name, and Mom says it's actually a better name and that no one else has it. Oh my goodness. Here's a pro tip. If you ever decide to do something similar, make sure your tattoo artist knows how to spell.
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Evan Burson on Country 107 with Southside is Over. Hey, I'm Carly Coop, and in Dairy Queen Celebrate Summer, you need to show us a photo that instantly says summer. Do that over on the contest page at Steinbeck Online. You submit that, you're entered for a chance to win an IQ Wave Party speaker from Solomon's Furniture and Appliances. Host some fun parties with that speaker. Enter for your chance to win over on the website. Right now,

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1: Good morning, I'm Addie Lowen. All severe weather warnings have ended for southern Manitoba, but not after several tornado sightings were reported in the Carmen area as hail and high winds ravaged that region. And then shortly after midnight, the Manitoba Outages Map reported that many residents in the Niverville area were without power, which has since been restored. However, as of 5 o'clock this morning, just over 300 residents are without power. Those living along Highway 59 from the 52 intersection north to the PR 210, including homes in the Torrance area. Manitoba Hydro estimates electricity will be restored later this morning. The highest rainfall amounts in the province have been in the southeast, though still just under an inch of precipitation, while the highest recorded wind speeds yesterday reached 77 kilometers an hour in the Brunkeld area. We are expecting clouds and showers, possible thunderstorms throughout the day. More weather details are coming up in just moments. And five people were taken to hospital following a severe collision at the intersection of Highway 12 and PR 210 near St. Anne yesterday. St. Anne Fire Chief Bob St. Don says a westbound vehicle was T-boned by a southbound vehicle. He notes there were a total of five people in the two vehicles, and all five are taken to hospital by ground ambulance. Though he doesn't have details, St. Don notes some of the injuries were severe. Stars Air Ambulance was also called to the crash. However, St. Don says they left without transporting anyone. The highway was fully reopened by about 8:30 p.m. last night. And Steinbeck's Summer in the City is now just weeks away, and organizers say festival goers can expect a fresh new look to the main stage area this year. With more, here's reporter Afton Berg.
2: Main stage organizer David Clausen says the stage is being rotated in the Solomon's Furniture parking lot to improve traffic flow and sight lines.
3: We've turned the entire compound. So the stage will be facing a different direction, the audience will be facing a different direction, but you're going to have the same incredible music and the same amazing live performance.
2: The updated layout will feature a licensed patio and a full weekend of entertainment as Main Street transforms for the annual festival. I'm Afton Berg.
1: And adults interested in trying something new can check out a Come Try Rugby event hosted by the Eastman Warriors. Kylie Tonita says the session will introduce women and men to the basics of rugby, including non-contact play and some of the sport's unique elements. She says many of the new players are surprised by the strong sense of community and respect found in the sport. The Come Try event happens tonight, weather permitting, at the 80 Penner Park Rugby Field from 7 to 9. And you deserve to know what's happening in the community. 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
4: Athletic director at SRSS and soccer coach Steve Rebezant details what's coming up this weekend and how the SRSS is set to host a pretty prestigious tournament.
5: Yeah, on June 5th and 6th, this Friday and Saturday, we're hosting the Provincial 4A High School Soccer Championships, the MHSAA Championships. We've hosted it before, and it's a relatively new championship in that probably 5 or 6 years ago, or just after COVID, it was changed from a urban and rural championship to a 4A championship and a single double AAA. The single double AAA is the smaller schools up to AAA size.
4: He says that it's going to be very well attended, and he's excited to welcome people to the community. In the NHL, Game 1 of the Finals goes to the Golden Knights, who edged the Hurricanes 5-4 to grab a 1-0 series lead. In American Association of Professional Baseball action, the game between the Sioux Falls Canaries and Winnipeg Goldeyes ended after 6 innings, with Sioux Falls winning 9-8. And in Major League Baseball, the Toronto Blue Jays lost to Atlanta 4-3. 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I'm Dave Anthony.
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1: Mainly cloudy today. Showers ending this morning, and then again this afternoon, showers with thunderstorms. Then a high of 23 and a humidex of 28. Showers with thunderstorms again tonight, ending overnight with a low of 14. Tomorrow, mix of sun and cloud, a slight chance of showers in the afternoon, windy and 21, and increasing cloudiness on Friday and 20 degrees. Right now in Steinbach, it's raining and 16. Get all your weather details on the Lowen Body Shop weather page on your Steinbach online app.
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Back in the saddle on the Country 107 Morning Show, served up by N.W. Steinbeck, Luke Combs. Hey, I'm Carly Coop, and we got a pair of tickets to the Hanover Egg Spring Twist Off. It's happening Friday night in Grunthal. We're giving them away over on the Country 107 Facebook page. All you have to do is answer this question, and then you're entered for a chance to win. What was your first summer job? Bonus points if you actually remember what you spent your paycheck on. Mowing lawns and probably candy. Pretty good chance it was candy. Red Hour's Cody Johnson and the Fall.

0: maybe got ourselves a playoff series in the Steinbeck Online Cup presented by One Insurance. Last night sure had me thinking so. Hey, I'm Carly Coop. This is Country 107. Game one in the finals happened last night, and sports expert Dave Anthony broke it all down for us.
1: Game one of the NHL Finals is officially in the books, and it's the Urban Life Golden Knights that have put the Benar Auto Hurricanes in a bit of hot water. I'm Dave Anthony, and the Steinbeck Online Cup presented by One Insurance is a little closer to being handed out. After a thrilling come-from-behind win, the Golden Knights managed to hold on to game one and steal one on the road. The Golden Knights got the typical effort from the big guns. Meanwhile, the Hurricanes showed a lot of heart early on. Nick Ehlers played otherworldly in the first period, but they just couldn't kind of hang on to that momentum. The Golden Knights scored a couple of goals early in some periods, got some key saves, a couple of key penalty kills, and it just never felt like the Hurricanes could really get going, even when they led or had the

0: game tied. A lot of credit goes to the Golden Knights, but the Hurricanes have shown that they can get better as a series goes on. It's going to be tough for both teams to find another gear as they were coming in rested, but you know, for game one, it was pretty entertaining. Both goaltenders let in some goals they maybe would like back. Both teams had some offensive looks where they probably feel like they could have buried a couple more. Really entertaining game one, and it should be kind of the tone set for the series. It was physical. It was fast. Like I said, it was pretty entertaining. Game one is in the books, and the Urban Life Golden Knights are officially in the driver's seat. Game two is set for Thursday night.
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3: Mainly cloudy today. Showers ending this morning, and then they pick back up again this afternoon. Showers with thunderstorms and a high of 23, humidex of 28. Tonight, showers with thunderstorms. Going to end overnight with a low of 14. And a mix of sun and cloud for tomorrow with a small chance of showers in the afternoon. It's going to be windy and 21. And on Friday, increasing cloudiness and 20 degrees. Right now in Steinbeck, it's raining 16. Check out the weather radar map anytime on the Low and Body Shop weather page on Steinbach Online.

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0: When you head out on a road trip, are you an early starter or do you leave later? That is the question today in the Ultimate Summer Road Trip presented by Mr. Lube Plus Tires. You answer that question on the contest page, you're entered for a chance to win. Good morning. I'm Carly Coop. This is Country 107. I'm an early starter. I like to get out on the road. I want to get to where I'm going on time. Who wants to sleep in and slowly make your way to your destination? Nuh-uh. That's the case in my house. Now, fun fact, most travelers say the hardest part of any trip isn't the drive. It's getting everybody to leave on time. So true. Getting everybody out the door to leave on time is always a problem. Answer that question over on the contest page or send me a text 204-320-1077. Send the word trip and I'll send you the link to the contest page.
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0: Nation. Here's a quick look at what's coming up in your local news with Kianski Well Drilling. 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
1: It's a wet start to your Wednesday morning with another severe system expected to make its way to our corner of the province later this afternoon. Plus, coming up, we'll tell you where the Summer in the City main stage will be located. Organizers say it's just as good a location, if not better. Details coming up in just moments.
2: The Canadian Food Inspection Agency says it will not move ahead with new traceability requirements for cattle and bison producers. The CFIA's National Manager of Livestock Traceability Programs is Heather Brown.
3: We've heard what the beef cattle producers are saying about burden and extra regulations and extra burden. And so we will not be introducing any new burden or any new sort of regulatory burden for cattle producers. However, with the traceability regulatory package that we're trying to move forward, there are other livestock sectors that the regulations affect. So the sheep and goat and cervid and pig sector. And so the CFIA does hope to move forward with changes that are supported by those sectors.
2: Once again, the CFIA says it will not move ahead with new traceability requirements for cattle and bison producers. For Golden West, I'm Glendale Allen Bossler.
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2: Good morning, I'm Addie Lowen. All severe weather warnings have ended for southern Manitoba, but not after several tornado sightings were reported in the Carmen area as hail and high winds ravaged that region. And then shortly after midnight, the Manitoba Outages Map reported that many residents in the Niverville area were without power, which has since been restored. However, as of 5 o'clock this morning, just over 300 residents are without power, those living along Highway 59 from the 52 intersection north to the PR 210, including homes in the Toronto area. Manitoba Hydro estimates electricity will be restored later this morning. The highest rainfall amounts in the province have been in the southeast, though still just under an inch of precipitation, while the highest recorded wind speeds yesterday reached 77 kilometers an hour in the Brunkild area. We are expecting clouds and showers, possible thunderstorms throughout the day. More weather details are coming up in just moments. And summer in the city in Steinbach is just 2 weeks away, and organizers say festival goers can expect a fresh new look to the main stage area this year. David Clausen with the Summer in the City Committee says the stage is being rotated in the Solomon's Furniture parking lot to improve traffic flow and sight lines.
3: We've turned the entire compound. So the stage will be facing a different direction, the audience will be facing a different direction, but you're going to have the same incredible music and the same amazing live performance.
2: The updated layout will feature a licensed patio and a full weekend of entertainment as Main Street transforms into the annual festival. And a Linden woman is exploring some unconventional ways to use dandelions. With more, here's reporter Cosette Bott.
4: Bridget Giesbrecht says her frustration quickly turned into a culinary experiment after she started looking up recipes.
5: Those little things are driving me crazy. Maybe I can learn to love them. So I decided to try making a few things. So I looked up some recipes. Of course, I just looked online and thought, you know what, I can do something with this.
4: Giesbrecht now uses dandelion flowers to make homemade syrup and has also experimented with granola, tea, and other homemade mixtures. I'm Cosette Bott.
2: And the Eastman Warriors Rugby Club is inviting adults to learn about the sport at an upcoming Come Try Rugby event. Club President Kylie Tanita says the event is open to beginners and anyone curious about the game.
6: Rugby is an amazing community. 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We're going to talk about a scrum. We're going to show you all the cool things about rugby. And then we're going to have a supper.
2: The club is focusing on adult development this season and hopes to introduce more women and men to the sport's culture of camaraderie and respect. 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
7: Athletic Director at SRSS and soccer coach Steve Rebezant details what's coming up this weekend and how the SRSS is set to host a pretty prestigious tournament.
8: Yeah, on June 5th and 6th, this Friday and Saturday, we're hosting the Provincial 4A High School Soccer Championships, the MHSAA Championships. We've hosted it before, and it's a relatively new championship in that probably 5 or 6 years ago, or just after COVID, it was changed from an urban and rural championship

0: to a 4A championship and a single double AAA. The single double AAA is the smaller schools up to AAA size.
1: He says that it's going to be very well attended, and he's excited to welcome people to the community. In the NHL, Game 1 of the Finals goes to the Golden Knights, who edged the Hurricanes 5-4 to grab a 1-0 series lead. In American Association of Professional Baseball action, the game between the Sioux Falls Canaries and Winnipeg Goldeyes ended after six innings, with Sioux Falls winning 9-8. And in Major League Baseball, the Toronto Blue Jays lost to Atlanta 4-3. 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I'm Dave Anthony.
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3: Mainly cloudy.

0: Today, showers ending this morning, and then again this afternoon, showers with thunderstorms, then a high of 23 and a humidex of 28. Showers with thunderstorms again tonight, ending overnight with a low of 14. Tomorrow, mix of sun and cloud, a slight chance of showers in the afternoon, windy and 21, and increasing cloudiness on Friday and 20 degrees. Right now in Steinbach, it's raining and 16. 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

0: Good morning. I'm Carly Coop. This is Country 107, and I would highly recommend you pack an umbrella today. Rain throughout the day today. Actually, some thunderstorms as well. Weather details coming up. You can check it out for yourself over on the Lowen Body Shop weather page, but I would just suggest you grab an umbrella. The other day, I had an opportunity to chat with Katie St. Germain. Always so good. And we talked about so many things. And we'll hear her latest song coming up in just a few minutes. You can hear the full conversation over on Podcastville at Steinbeck Online. But Katie has surrounded herself with such a good group of people to support her. And I asked her how she felt about them.
1: I can't even like put it into words. I could not do this alone. I've very quickly realized that early on, that this is a monster and it's a beast to take on. And, you know, it's one thing to just create music and for sure I can write a song alone in my bedroom, but to actually put that song out there for people to listen to, you know, not only do you want people to like relate and love the song and listen to it, but also the producers, my band is such an integral part of like our show that we do too. And my family, my husband that, you know, constantly like, you know, picking up the slack when it happens and does it with a smile on his face. Like, he's definitely my rock. And our parents are constantly watching our kids for us, you know. They're like, no problem, and they'll take the kids. So I've said it a million times, but it takes a village, and I couldn't do it alone. So I'm just

0: Every time I watch you, I can find your crew in the crowd. They are the loudest, the rowdiest. They are cheering for you. They are dancing and singing along. You cannot miss Katie's crew when she is performing. It's quite fun to watch because the joy on their faces, I can see how they support you, right? And so
1: it just means, it means the world. And like, and it's so true. They show up to like most shows, and if they can't be there, they're like upset about it. And they, it's funny because everyone will be like, okay, like even like buyers for venues will be like, are you bringing your entourage? And it's like, oh, probably.
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0: Good morning. Happy rainy Wednesday. I'm Carly Coop. This is the Country 107 Morning Show. And Katie St. Germain is all over the place right now. She's got a new song that is going to hit the radio very shortly. She just released another one not that long ago that we will hear in just a few minutes. She's got an EP release party happening tomorrow night at the Park Theater. And then, of course, she's performing all over the place this summer.
1: Oh, my goodness. I'm so excited. I'm going to be, well, the EP release party June 4th. And then right after that, I am at Niverville Fair on the 13th, opening for the Washboard Union. So I'm so excited. And then, you know, I've got a couple Indigenous events that are happening around Winnipeg for National Indigenous Peoples Day. So I'm performing at the Red River X. Where else am I going to be? I'm trying to think of the Lyric Theater. They're doing something there as well. And then I'm going to be headlining Hanover Egg Fair as well, August 15th. So with Club Wagon Creek, who are good friends of mine. So I'm just pumped for that one. Like, it'll be super fun. Yeah, just hoping to keep chugging along.
0: Yeah, I am looking forward to the Hanover Egg show because just had Club Wagon Creek here in the studio the other day talking about their latest round of songs they've got out.
1: Yeah.
0: And I watched them at the France a couple weeks ago, and it was so much fun. And so we've got high energy from them, and then we've got high energy from you. Hanover Egg is not going to know what hit them with you all on the stage. It's going to be a great night. Going to be a very good
1: it'll
0: night.
1: It'll be so much fun. Oh, yeah. I'm looking forward to it. A fun fact, I actually have been such a fan of Club Wagon since they came out, and I hired them for my husband's 40th birthday party, so they actually played a private party for us, and they so they were out, and they're good friends of mine. It'll be so much fun.
0: Hanover Egg in August.

0: Katie St. Germain, Club Wagon Creek. Going to be a great show. More from Katie coming up. 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
1: Hey, I'm Carly Coop here in the Country 107 studios, furnished by Solomons in Steinbach, chatting with Katie St. Germain. It's always so good. You can hear a full conversation with her over on Podcastville at Steinbach Online. We had covered so many topics. One of the things we talked about was all of this new music she's releasing. There's another one coming very shortly. We were talking about her latest release, Salt in the Wound.
2: I'm really trying to work on my songwriting skills of like putting myself in other people's shoes. And I wanted to write this breakup song about not being sad or being like a little bit sarcastic about it and like putting salt in the wound in the sense of, you know, maybe doing a tequila shot or drinking margaritas on the beach, like by the ocean air.
1: So, yeah.
2: Anyway, I threw that at him and we ran with it and then we wrote the song.
1: And here we go. Here's Katie St. Germain, Salt in the Wound.

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1: Good morning. I'm Addie Lowen. All severe weather warnings have ended for southern Manitoba, but not after several tornado sightings were reported in the Carmen area as hail and high winds ravaged that region. And then shortly after midnight, the Manitoba Outages Map reported that many residents in the Niverville area were without power, which has since been restored. However, as of 5 o'clock this morning, just over 300 residents are without power. Those living along Highway 59 from the 52 intersection north to the PR210, including homes in the Toronto area. Manitoba Hydro estimates electricity will be restored later this morning. The highest rainfall amounts in the province fallen so far have been in southern Manitoba, with many regions reporting over an inch of precipitation. Dominion City, 52 millimeters of rain has fallen so far. Steinbeck at 29 millimeters of rain. While the highest recorded wind speeds yesterday reached 77 kilometers an hour in the Brunkilt area. We are expecting clouds and showers, possible thunderstorms throughout the day. More weather details are coming up in just moments. And summer in the city in Steinbeck is just 2 weeks away, and organizers say festival goers can expect a fresh new look to the main stage area this year. David Clausen with Summer in the City Committee says the stage is being rotated in the Solomon's Furniture parking lot to improve traffic flow and sight lines.
2: We've turned the entire compound. So the stage will be facing a different direction, the audience will be facing a different direction, but you're going to have the same incredible music and the same amazing live performance.
1: The updated layout will feature a licensed patio and a full weekend of entertainment as Main Street transforms into the annual festival. And a Linden woman is exploring some unconventional ways to use dandelions. With more, here's reporter Cosette Bott.
3: Bridget Giesbrecht says her frustration quickly turned into a culinary experiment after she started looking up recipes.
4: Those little things are driving me crazy. Maybe I can learn to love them. So I decided to try making a few things. So I looked up some recipes. Of course, I just looked online and thought, you know what, I can do something with this.
3: Giesbrecht now uses dandelion flowers to make homemade syrup and has also experimented with granola, tea, and other homemade mixtures. I'm Cosette Bott.
1: And the Eastman Warriors Rugby Club is inviting adults to learn about the sport at an upcoming Come Try Rugby event. Club President Kylie Tanita says the event is open to beginners and anyone curious about the game.
5: Rugby is an amazing community. It's just welcoming, and you're going to come out, see some cool stuff like the lifts. We're going to talk about a scrum. We're going to show you all the cool things about rugby. And then we're going to have a supper.
1: The club is focusing on adult development this season and hopes to introduce more women and men to the sport's culture of camaraderie and respect. Come Try Rugby happens tonight, weather permitting, at the 80 Penner Park Rugby Field in Steinbeck. And whether you're on the go or at home, stay in the loop with the latest local stories. 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
6: Athletic director at SRSS and soccer coach Steve Rebezant details what's coming up this weekend and how the SRSS is set to host a pretty prestigious tournament.
7: Yeah, on June 5th and 6th, this Friday and Saturday, we are hosting the Provincial 4A High School Soccer Championships, the MHSAA Championships. We've hosted it before, and it's a relatively new championship in that probably 5 or 6 years ago, or just after COVID, it was changed from a urban and rural championship to a 4A championship and a single double AAA. The single double AAA is the smaller schools up to AAA size.
6: He says that it's going to be very well attended, and he's excited to welcome people to the community. In the NHL game, one of the finals goes to the Golden Knights.

0: who edged the Hurricanes 5-4 to grab a 1-0 series lead. In American Association of Professional Baseball action, the game between the Sioux Falls Canaries and Winnipeg Goldeyes ended after 6 innings, with Sioux Falls winning 9-8. And in Major League Baseball, the Toronto Blue Jays lost to Atlanta 4-3. For your scores, stories, and all things sports, check out the Falls Front Golf Simulator Sports page on SteinbeckOnline.com. I'm Dave Anthony.
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2: Mainly cloudy today. Showers ending this morning, and then again this afternoon, showers with thunderstorms. Then a high of 23 and a humidex of 28. Showers with thunderstorms again tonight, ending overnight with a low of 14. Tomorrow, mix of sun and cloud, a slight chance of showers in the afternoon, windy and 21, and increasing cloudiness on Friday and 20 degrees. Right now in Steinbeck, it's raining and 16. 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

Grab your umbrellas. It's a rainy one out there today. Hey, I'm Carly Coop. That was Morgan Wallen on Country 107. I'm the problem. The rain is the problem. Actually, the rain is not a problem today. I think all of us very thankful for the rain. Some of us plant our gardens and then forget we planted our gardens and forget that we need to water them. Thank you, Mother Nature, making things a little bit better. And I know our farming friends thankful for that as well. Are you an early starter or do you leave later? That is the question you need to answer in the Ultimate Summer Road Trip presented by Mr. Lou Plus Tires. Do that over on the contest page at Steinbach Online.

0: Beautiful things on the Country 107 Morning Show, served up by A&W Steinbach with Megan Maroney. Hey, I'm Carly Coop and had an opportunity to chat with Katie St. Germain. She's got such great music and she's all over the place right now, and she's got new music that you can hear right here on Country 107. She's also got new music still coming. She's got an EP release party happening tomorrow. You can hear the full conversation with her over on Podcastville at Steinbach Online. But as we wrapped up our conversation, of course, I had to ask her a few rapid fire questions. What outdoor activity instantly makes you feel like a kid again?
1: You know what? We just bought a seasonal at Lilac Resort and I'm so excited, and they have water slides, and I can't wait to be on the water slide this summer. It makes me feel like a kid.
0: Okay, so we'll be looking for Katie on the water slides. That's awesome.
1: Totally.
0: Which do you prefer more, campfire or a beach day?
1: Can I answer both? I want to start with the beach and have a beach day and then end with the campfire.
0: Kind of sounds like a perfect summer day right there.
1: Right? I'll go beach though.
0: Okay. What's the ultimate summer smell?
1: Well, speaking of campfires, literally, it's funny because I've showed up to some gigs, I do shower, I swear, but being like, I didn't want to have time to wash my hair, and smell like campfire in my hair. I'm going to say, honestly, campfire and off bug spray. I feel like that's the ultimate summer smell.
0: Don't have to like the smell. It's just...
1: That's a weird answer.

0: But I like it in a weird way.
1: Okay. Are you a sunrise person or a sunset person?
0: I'm a sunset person, but I'm really, really trying to be a sunrise person because I have three children.
2: Okay, I've got mini donuts in one hand, lemonade in the other. This might be the perfect day.
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11: Showers will end this morning, and then it's going to be mainly cloudy today. Then this afternoon, showers with thunderstorms at a high of 23 degrees, humidex of 28. Tonight, showers with thunderstorms ending overnight with a low of 14. And a mix of sun and cloud for tomorrow with a small chance of showers in the afternoon. It's going to be windy and 21 degrees. And on Friday, increasing cloudiness and 20 degrees. Right now in Steinbach, it's 16. Check out the weather radar map anytime on the Low and Body Shop weather page on Steinbach Online.
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0: Jess Musk, Luke, I ain't country on the Country 107 Morning Show. Happy rainy Wednesday. I'm Carly Coop, and we are going to play a round of Wendy's Would You Rather right now. All you have to do is text your answer to the talk and text line, 204-320-1077. Your answer for a chance to win free food from Wendy's here in Steinbach. So today's Would You Rather question, would you rather fall asleep to the sound of rain on the roof every night? Kind of cozy, calming, nature's white noise. Text the word rain. Or would you rather fall asleep to the crackling sound of a campfire every night? Warm, relaxing, like ending every day at the campfire. So which is it? Text fire. Rain or fire? Text your answer to 204-320-1077 for your chance to win free food from Wendy's in Steinbach.
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2: It's a wet start to your Wednesday morning with another severe system expected to make its way to our corner of the province later this afternoon. Plus, coming up, we'll tell you where the Summer in the City main stage will be located. Organizers say it's just as good a location, if not better. 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
2: Good morning, I'm Addie Lowen. All severe weather warnings have ended for southern Manitoba, but not after several tornado sightings were reported in the Carmen area as hail and high winds ravaged that region. And then shortly after midnight, the Manitoba Outages map

0: Reported that many residents in the Niverville area were without power, which has since been restored. However, as of 5 o'clock this morning, just over 300 residents are without power. Those living along Highway 59 from the 52 intersection north to the PR 210, including homes in the Torrond area. Manitoba Hydro estimates electricity will be restored later this morning. The highest rainfall amounts in the province fallen so far have been in southern Manitoba, with many regions reporting over an inch of precipitation. Dominion City, 52 millimeters of rain has fallen so far. Steinbeck at 29 millimeters of rain. While the highest recorded wind speeds yesterday reached 77 kilometers an hour in the Brunkilt area. We are expecting clouds and showers, possible thunderstorms throughout the day. More weather details are coming up in just moments. And Steinbeck's Summer in the City is extending the party this year with exciting new additions. Main stage organizer David Clausen says local talent will take the main stage entertainment later into the evening before the party gets started.
1: Our free entertainment on Saturday night has been lengthened. So you will be able to enjoy that main stage compound until 8 o'clock free entertainment on Saturday night before the social begins.
0: The weekend will feature live music, food, and a 50-50 draw, silent auction, and $5 drinks during the social. And the Eastman Warriors Rugby Club is inviting adults to learn about the sport at an upcoming Come Try Rugby event. With more, here's reporter Judy Peters.
2: Eastman Warriors Club President Kylie Taneda says the event is open to beginners and anyone curious about the game.
3: Rugby is an amazing community. It's just welcoming, and you're going to come out, see some cool stuff like the lifts. We're going to talk about a scrum. We're going to show you all the cool things about rugby. And then we're going to have a supper.
2: The club is focusing on adult development this season and hopes to introduce more men and women to the sport's culture of camaraderie and respect. I'm Judy Peters.
0: And five people were taken to hospital following a severe collision at the intersection of Highway 12 and PR 210 near St. Anne yesterday. St. Anne Fire Chief Bob St. Don says a westbound vehicle was T-boned by a southbound vehicle. He notes there were a total of five people in the two vehicles, and all five are taken to hospital by ground ambulance. Though he doesn't have details, St. Don notes some of the injuries were severe. Stars Air Ambulance was also called to the crash. However, St. Don says they left without transporting anyone. The highway was fully reopened by about 8:30 p.m. last night. And morning, noon, and night, Steinbeck Online keeps you connected to the stories that matter most in the Southeast. Download the Steinbeck Online app and stream us live.
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5: Athletic director at SRSS and soccer coach Steve Rebezant details what's coming up this weekend and how the SRSS is set to host a pretty prestigious tournament.
6: Yeah, on June 5th and 6th, this Friday and Saturday, we are hosting the Provincial 4A High School Soccer Championships, the MHSAA Championships. We've hosted it before, and it's a relatively new championship in that probably 5 or 6 years ago, or just after COVID, it was changed from a urban and rural championship to a 4A championship and a single double AAA. The single double AAA is the smaller schools up to AAA size.
5: He says that it's going to be very well attended, and he's excited to welcome people to the community. In the NHL, Game 1 of the finals goes to the Golden Knights, who edged the Hurricanes 5-4 to grab a 1-0 series lead. In American Association of Professional Baseball action, the game between the Sioux Falls Canaries and Winnipeg Goldeyes ended after 6 innings, with Sioux Falls winning 9-8. And in Major League Baseball, the Toronto Blue Jays lost to Atlanta 4-3. For your scores, stories, and all things sports, check out the False Front Golf Simulator Sports page on SteinbeckOnline.com. I'm Dave Anthony.
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7: Those rain showers will end this morning. This is going to be mainly cloudy all day today. Then the showers are back for the afternoon with some thunderstorms as well. And high of 23, humid X of 28. Showers with thunderstorms again tonight with a low of 14. Tomorrow, mix of sun and cloud, a slight chance of showers in the afternoon. It's going to be windy and 21 degrees. And increasing cloudiness on Friday and 20. Right now in Steinbeck, it's 16 degrees. Get all your weather details on the Lowen Body Shop weather page on your Steinbeck Online app.
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0: Good times and tan lines on Country 107 with Zach Top. Hey, I'm Carly Coop. No tan lines today. Whole lot of rain in the forecast. We'll get you some weather details coming up, but we're playing around to Wendy's Would You Rather right now. All you have to do is text in your answer to the talk and text line. Then you're entered for a chance to win free food from Wendy's here in Steinbach. Talk and text line 204-320-1077. So would you rather fall asleep to the sound of rain on the roof every night? Text the word rain. Or would you rather fall asleep to the crackling sound of a campfire every night? Text the word fire. Pretty evenly divided right now. Holly says fire. They're warm and dry. Rain is cool and wet. And I'm scared of thunderstorms. I'm not laughing at your being scared of thunderstorms, Holly. Kind of I am. No, I'm not. That is Holly's answer. Bob says fire. It would be warm and comforting. Kim, on the other hand, says rain. We have a tin roof. Oh, that would be really nice to fall asleep to. Good answer, Kim. Dana says, hearing the rain on the roof is so relaxing and it smells so fresh and clean outside. We're dealing with sounds today, but everybody's adding extra scent-related answers as well. I love this. Keep the text coming in to the talk and text line. Rain or fire? Which sound would you rather fall asleep to, the sound of rain or the sound of a crackling campfire? 204-320-1077.
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10: Showers will end this morning, and then it's going to be mainly cloudy today. Then this afternoon, showers with thunderstorms at a high of 23 degrees, humidex of 28. Tonight, showers with thunderstorms ending overnight with a low of 14. And a mix of sun and cloud for tomorrow with a small chance of showers in the afternoon. It's going to be windy and 21 degrees. And on Friday, increasing cloudiness and 20 degrees. Right now in Steinbach, it's 16. Check out the weather radar map anytime on the Low and Body Shop weather page on Steinbach Online.
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Ella Langley on the Country 107 Morning Show with Be Her. Hey, I'm Carly Coop, and would you rather fall asleep to the sound of rain on the roof every night or fall asleep to the crackling sound of a campfire every night? Text in the word rain or fire to 204-320-1077 and tell me why you chose that. Then you're entered for a chance to win free food from Wendy's in Steinbach. Rain taking a little bit of a lead right now. Abigail is one of those people. She says, I chose rain because I wouldn't want to fall asleep to a campfire because then I would be outside.

0: outside and there would be mosquitoes. There you go. Abigail says rain. Rena says, I love the smell of rain. I don't like the smell of fire. We're talking about sound, Rena, but I get what you're saying. Lori says fire. There is nothing as cozy as a crackling fire. Plus, you can control it, whereas you can't control the weather. Franklin says fire. It's not just the sound. It's the ultimate relaxing that a fire gives. But the smell, everything about a fire is therapy at its best. So we're kind of right now on the text line. I'm just seeing we've got two fire, two rain. Where are you? Fire or rain? Which sound would you rather fall asleep to? 204-320-1077.
1: All right, quick update before we get back to work.
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2: 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One-on-one with the goalie.
1: Fine. Who's winning?
2: 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He scores!
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1: When you start to think about what you should be doing right now, try creating a mental list of what you've already done. 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

Good morning. I'm Carly Coop. And would you rather fall asleep to the sound of rain on the roof every night or fall asleep to the crackling sound of campfire every night? You're texting in the word rain or fire to the talk and text line 204-320-1077 for your chance to win free food from Wendy's here in Steinbeck. Melanie says fire. If it rained every night, we'd have even more mosquitoes. Okay, it's true. You're not wrong, Mel.

Funny. Natalie says rain. I use the Calm app and I use the rain sound. It's calming and surprisingly doesn't make me have to pee. Thanks for sharing that personal information, Natalie. What is it for you?

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1: Good morning, I'm Addie Lowen. All severe weather warnings have ended for southern Manitoba, but not after several tornado sightings were reported in the Carmen area as hail and high winds ravaged that region. And then shortly after midnight, the Manitoba Outages Map reported that many residents in the Niverville area were without power, which has since been restored. However, as of 5 o'clock this morning, just over 300 residents are without power. Those living along Highway 59 from the 52 intersection north to the PR 210, including homes in the Toronto area. Manitoba Hydro estimates electricity will be restored later this morning. The highest rainfall amounts in the province fallen so far have been in southern Manitoba, with many regions reporting over an inch of precipitation. Dominion City, 52 millimeters of rain has fallen so far. Steinbeck at 29 millimeters of rain. While the highest recorded wind speeds yesterday reached 77 kilometers an hour in the Brunkilt area. We are expecting clouds and showers, possible thunderstorms throughout the day. More weather details are coming up in just moments. And Steinbeck's Summer in the City is extending the party this year with exciting new additions. Main stage organizer David Clausen says local talent will take the main stage entertainment later into the evening before the party gets started.
2: Our free entertainment on Saturday night has been lengthened. So you will be able to enjoy that main stage compound until 8 o'clock, free entertainment on Saturday night before the social begins.
1: The weekend will feature live music, food, and a 50-50 draw, silent auction, and $5 drinks during the social. And the Eastman Warriors Rugby Club is inviting adults to learn about the sport at an upcoming Come Try Rugby event. With more, here's reporter Judy Peters.
3: Eastman Warriors Club President Kylie Taneda says the event is open to beginners and anyone curious about the game.
4: Rugby is an amazing community. It's just welcoming, and you're going to come out, see some cool stuff like the lifts. We're going to talk about a scrum. We're going to show you all the cool things about rugby. And then we're going to have a supper.
3: The club is focusing on adult development this season and hopes to introduce more men and women to the sport's culture of camaraderie and respect. I'm Judy Peters.
1: And five people were taken to hospital following a severe collision at the intersection of Highway 12 and PR 210 near St. Anne yesterday. St. Anne Fire Chief Bob St. Don says a westbound vehicle was T-boned by a southbound vehicle. He notes there were a total of five people in the two vehicles, and all five are taken to hospital by ground ambulance. Though he doesn't have details, St. Don notes some of the injuries were severe. Stars Air Ambulance was also called to the crash. However, St. Don says they left without transporting anyone. The highway was fully reopened by about 8:30 p.m. last night. And morning, noon, and night, Steinbeck Online keeps you connected to the stories that matter most in the Southeast. 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
5: Athletic director at SRSS and soccer coach Steve Rebezant details what's coming up this weekend and how the SRSS is set to host a pretty prestigious tournament.
6: Yeah, on June 5th and 6th, this Friday and Saturday, we are hosting the Provincial 4A High School Soccer Championships, the MHSAA Championships. We've hosted it before, and it's a relatively new championship in that probably 5 or 6 years ago, or just after COVID, it was changed from a urban and rural championship to a 4A championship and a single double AAA. The single double AAA is the smaller schools up to AAA size.
5: He says that it's going to be very well attended, and he's excited to welcome people to the community. In the NHL game, one of the finals goes to the Golden Knights, who

0: edged the Hurricanes 5-4 to grab a 1-0 series lead. In American Association of Professional Baseball action, the game between the Sioux Falls Canaries and Winnipeg Goldeyes ended after 6 innings, with Sioux Falls winning 9-8. And in Major League Baseball, the Toronto Blue Jays lost to Atlanta 4-3. 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I'm Dave Anthony.
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2: Those rain showers will end this morning. This is going to be mainly cloudy all day today. Then the showers are back for the afternoon with some thunderstorms as well. And a high of 23, humidex of 28. Showers with thunderstorms again tonight with a low of 14. Tomorrow, mix of sun and cloud, a slight chance of showers in the afternoon. It's going to be windy and 21 degrees. And increasing cloudiness on Friday and 20. Right now in Steinbeck, it's 16 degrees. Get all your weather details on the Lowen Body Shop weather page on your Steinbeck Online app.
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Coetzel, Jesse Murph with High Road. Good morning. I'm Carly Coop, and we are playing Wendy's Would You Rather right now on Country 107. You need to text your answer in to this question. Would you rather fall asleep to the sound of rain on the roof every night? Text in the word rain, or would you rather fall asleep to the crackling sound of a campfire every night? 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

1077. You do that, you're entered for a chance to win free food from Wendy's here in Steinbach. Regina texted in and said rain, because then I don't have to get up early to water all the plants and the garden in the morning. Stacy says fire, because it's so cozy and warm to fall asleep to. Which is it for you? Send me a text for your chance to win. Right now, here's Jordan Davis.

0: Good morning. I'm Carly Coop here in the Country 107 studios furnished by Solomons in Steinbeck, and we're playing Wendy's Would You Rather right now. You text in your answer to this question, you win free food from Wendy's here in Steinbeck. Would you rather fall asleep to the sound of rain on the roof every night? Text in the word rain. Or would you rather fall asleep to the crackling sound of a campfire every night? Text in the word fire. Right now, rain seems to be a little more popular. Nicole is one of those people. She says, rain helps me and my baby sleep. It is a really relaxing sound, isn't it? Elliot is all about the smell, though. We're talking about the sound, but Elliot says rain makes the grass smell fresh. So it sounds good. It also smells pretty good. Sherilyn is a fire person. I have a long line of relatives who are fire bugs. I'm no different. Fire is pure therapy. Might want to look into that, Sherilyn. I'm kidding. It is a good sound. Michelle also chose fire. It's relaxing for her. Plus, you can roast marshmallows. Fire for the win. What is it for you? Send your text for your chance to win marshmallows.
1: 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It could be just about any animal. 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
14: Showers will end this morning, and then it's going to be mainly cloudy today. Then this afternoon, showers with thunderstorms at a high of 23 degrees, humidex of 28. Tonight, showers with thunderstorms ending overnight with a low of 14. And a mix of sun and cloud for tomorrow with a small chance of showers in the afternoon. It's going to be windy and 21 degrees. And on Friday, increasing cloudiness and 20 degrees. Right now in Steinbeck, it's 16. Check out the weather radar map anytime on the Lowen Body Shop weather page on Steinbeck Online.
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0: Well, good morning. I'm Carly Coop. That was Reklaws on Country 107. We are playing Wendy's Would You Rather right now. Would you rather fall asleep to the sound of rain on the roof every night? You're texting in the word rain. Or would you rather fall asleep to the crackling sound of a campfire every night? Texting in the word fire to 204-320-1077. Rain is winning this battle, that's for sure. Jarvis says rain. Slow, steady rain is relaxing. Ruth says it sounds like a lullaby. So poetic, Ruth. Kim says crackle of the fire is so hypnotic. And Kristen also saying fire. I would definitely like to fall asleep to a campfire crackling. Just sounds amazing. Also, if I hear that sound, then it is likely summer. Long live summer. Totally. Long live summer, says Kristen. I agree 100% with that one. Well, congratulations to Amanda. Her name just randomly chosen to win free food from Wendy's in Steinbach. She chose rain. It helps calm the brain and hides disruption as it creates a rhythmic sound that helps the body fall into a deep sleep. Amanda getting scientific. Amanda winning free food from Wendy's in Steinbach. Thank you so much for participating. I love reading your reasons why you chose the answer. Amanda walking away with free food from Wendy's here in Steinbach. We will play again next week.
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2: It's a wet start to your Wednesday morning with another severe system expected to make its way to our corner of the province later this afternoon. Plus, coming up, we'll tell you where the Summer in the City main stage will be located. Organizers say it's just as good a location, if not better. 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
3: 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Our goal is to give pets more healthy, comfortable years with the families who love them. Senior wellness exams typically include comprehensive lab work and screenings that help us detect issues before they become serious problems. I encourage everyone to visit the Senior Wellness page on our website to learn more about our Senior Wellness Package and how it supports aging pets.
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1: Good morning, I'm Addie Lowen. All severe weather warnings have ended for southern Manitoba, but not after several tornado sightings were reported in the Carmen area as hail and high winds ravaged that region. And then shortly after midnight, the Manitoba Outages Map reported that many residents in the Niverville area were without power, which has since been restored. The highest rainfall amounts in the province fallen so far have been in southern Manitoba, with many regions reporting over an inch of precipitation. Dominion City, 52 millimeters of rain has fallen so far, Steinbach at 29 millimeters of rain, while the highest recorded wind speeds yesterday reached 77 kilometers an hour in the Brunkelt area. We are expecting clouds and showers, possible thunderstorms throughout the day. More weather details are coming up in just moments. And summer in the city in Steinbach is just 2 weeks away, and organizers say festival goers can expect a fresh new look to the main stage area this year. David Clausen with the Summer in the City Committee says the stage is being rotated in the Solomon's Furniture parking lot to improve traffic flow and sight lines.
2: We've turned the entire compound. So the stage will be facing a different direction, the audience will be facing a different direction, but you're going to have the same incredible music and the same amazing live performance.
1: The updated layout will feature a licensed patio and a full weekend of entertainment as Main Street transforms into the annual festival. And a Linden woman is exploring some unconventional ways to use dandelions. With more, here's reporter Cosette Bott.
3: Bridget Giesbrecht says her frustration quickly turned into a culinary experiment after she started looking up recipes.

0: something with this.
1: Giesbrecht now uses dandelion flowers to make homemade syrup and has also experimented with granola, tea, and other homemade mixtures. I'm Cosette Bott.
2: And the Eastman Warriors Rugby Club is inviting adults to learn about the sport at an upcoming Come Try Rugby event. Club President Kylie Tanita says the event is open to beginners and anyone curious about the game.
3: Rugby is an amazing community. It's just welcoming, and you're going to come out, see some cool stuff like the lifts. We're going to talk about a scrum. We're going to show you all the cool things about rugby. And then we're going to have a supper.
2: The club is focusing on adult development this season and hopes to introduce more women and men to the sport's culture of camaraderie and respect. Come Try Rugby happens tonight, weather permitting, at the 80 Penner Park Rugby Field in Steinbach. And whether you're on the go or at home, stay in the loop with the latest local stories. 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
5: Athletic director at SRSS and soccer coach Steve Rebezant details what's coming up this weekend and how the SRSS is set to host a pretty prestigious tournament.
6: Yeah, on June 5th and 6th, this Friday and Saturday, we are hosting the Provincial 4A High School Soccer Championships, the MHSAA Championships. We've hosted it before, and it's a relatively new championship in that probably 5 or 6 years ago, or just after COVID, it was changed from a urban and rural championship to a 4A championship and a single double AAA. The single double AAA is the smaller schools up to AAA size.
5: He says that it's going to be very well attended, and he's excited to welcome people to the community. In the NHL, game one of the finals goes to the Golden Knights, who edged the Hurricanes 5-4 to grab a 1-0 series lead. In American Association of Professional Baseball action, the game between the Sioux Falls Canaries and Winnipeg Goldeyes ended after 6 innings, with Sioux Falls winning 9-8. And in Major League Baseball, the Toronto Blue Jays lost to Atlanta 4-3. For your scores, stories, and all things sports, check out the False Front Golf Simulator Sports page on SteinbachOnline.com. I'm Dave Anthony.
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2: Today, we're expecting clouds and showers through most of the day. Possible thunderstorm this afternoon. Windy at times, gusting to 40 kilometers an hour, reaching a high of 23 degrees with humidex at 28. Tonight, clouds and showers ending overnight, low of 14. Tomorrow, mix of sun and cloud. Chance of showers for the afternoon. Once again, windy, high of 21. And for Friday, clouds and 20 degrees. We've got clouds and showers across southeastern Manitoba. In Steinbach, it's 16. For the latest local weather updates, visit the Lowen Body Shop weather page on Steinbach Online. I'm Addie Lowen.
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Good morning. That was Zach McPhee on Country 107. Hey, I'm Carly Coop. Happy rainy Wednesday. Friday night in Grunthal, Hanover Egg Spring Twist Off happening. We're giving tickets away all week long on Country 107. And today, over on the Country 107 Facebook page, you have a couple more minutes to answer the question over there for your chance to win. The question being, what was your first summer job? Bonus points if you can actually remember what you spent your first paycheck on. Pretty good chance it was candy in my situation. Mowed lawns, got candy. It's great.

0: The finals in the Steinbeck Online Cup presented by One Insurance have begun. Good morning. I'm Carly Coop, and we've got our sports expert, Dave Anthony, giving us the details on what happened in last night's game.
1: Game one of the NHL Finals is officially in the books, and it's the Urban Life Golden Knights that have put the Ben R. Auto Hurricanes in a bit of hot water. I'm Dave Anthony, and the Steinbeck Online Cup presented by One Insurance is a little closer to being handed out. After a thrilling come-from-behind win, the Golden Knights managed to hold on to game one and steal one on the road. The Golden Knights got the typical effort from the big guns. Meanwhile, the Hurricanes showed a lot of heart early on. Nick Ehlers played otherworldly in the first period, but they just couldn't kind of hang on to that momentum. The Golden Knights scored a couple of goals early in some periods, got some key saves, couple of key penalty kills, and it just never felt like the Hurricanes could really get going, even when they led or had the game tied. A lot of credit goes to the Golden Knights, but the Hurricanes have shown that they can get better as a series goes on. It's going to be tough for both teams to find another gear as they were coming in rested, but, you know, for game one, it was pretty entertaining. Both goaltenders let in some goals they maybe would like back. Both teams had some offensive looks where they probably feel like they could have buried a couple more. Really entertaining game one, and it should be kind of the tone set for the series. It was physical. It was fast. Like I said, it was pretty entertaining. Game one is in the books, and the Urban Life Golden Knights are officially in the driver's seat. Game two is set for Thursday night.
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5: I'm Addie Lowen. Today, clouds with showers, possible thunderstorm this afternoon, windy at times with a high of 23, humidex at 28 degrees. Tonight, clouds and showers, thunderstorm overnight and a low of 14. Tomorrow, mix of sun and clouds, slight chance of showers, windy throughout the day, high of 21. And for Friday, mix of sun and cloud and 20. And stay informed with a full 7-day forecast on the Lowen Body Shop local weather page on Steinbeck Online.
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0: Josh Stumpf and Highway Money on Country 107. Good morning. I'm Carly Coop, and Dairy Queen Celebrate Summer is happening again this year. All you have to do is show us what your summer's looking like. There is a photo prompt over on the contest page at Steinbeck Online. You submit that specific photo we're asking about. You're entered for a chance to win a prize. And this week, you can win an IQ Wave Party speaker from Solomon's Furniture and Steinbeck. All you have to do is show us a photo that instantly says summer. That shouldn't be too difficult. Submit that photo over on the contest page for your chance to win right now. Chase Matthew.
1: One, two, one.

0: 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That is today's question you need to answer to be entered to win the Ultimate Summer Road Trip presented by Mr. Lube Plus Tires. You'll be winning a trip for four to the Calgary Stampede to see Alanis Morissette. So answer that question, you're entered to win. I can also text you the contest page if you don't want to go search for it. Just text the word TRIP, T-R-I-P, to 204-320-1077 for your chance to win. So are you an early starter or do you leave later? I like to be an early starter. I want to get to where I'm going. I don't want to delay. Now, studies show people tend to underestimate how long it takes to get out the door before a trip. True. There's always one thing you're forgetting and it's and then it's one more thing and then it's one more thing. Are you an early starter or do you leave later? Answer that question today for your chance to win. Celebrate
1: summer. Okay, I've got mini donuts in one hand, lemonade in the other. This might be the perfect day.
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2: I'm Addie Lowen. Today, clouds with showers, possible thunderstorm this afternoon, windy at times with a high of 23, Humidex at 28 degrees. Tonight, clouds and showers, thunderstorm overnight and a low of 14. Tomorrow, mix of sun and clouds, slight chance of showers, windy throughout the day, high of 21. And for Friday, mix of sun and cloud and 20. And plan your week with a full 7-day forecast on the Low and Body Shop local weather page on Steinbach Online.
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0: 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Here's a quick look at what's coming up in your local news.
1: It's a wet start to your Wednesday morning with another severe system expected to make its way to our corner of the province later this afternoon. Plus, coming up, we'll tell you where the Summer in the City main stage will be located. Organizers say it's just as good a location, if not better. Details coming up in just moments.
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1: Good morning, I'm Addie Lowen. All severe weather warnings have ended for southern Manitoba, but not after several tornado sightings were reported in the Carmen area as hail and high winds ravaged that region. And then shortly after midnight, the Manitoba Outages Map reported that many residents in the Niverville area were without power, which has since been restored. The highest rainfall amounts in the province fallen so far have been in southern Manitoba, with many regions reporting over an inch of precipitation. Dominion City, 52 millimeters of rain has fallen so far, Steinbach at 29 millimeters of rain, while the highest recorded wind speeds yesterday reached 77 kilometers an hour in the Brunkelt area. We are expecting clouds and showers, possible thunderstorms throughout the day. More weather details are coming up in just moments. And summer in the city in Steinbach is just 2 weeks away, and organizers say festival goers can expect a fresh new look to the main stage area this year. David Clausen with Summer in the City Committee says the stage is being rotated in the Solomon's Furniture parking lot to improve traffic flow and sight lines.
2: We've turned the entire compound. So the stage will be facing a different direction, the audience will be facing a different direction, but you're going to have the same incredible music and the same amazing live performance.
1: The updated layout will feature a licensed patio and a full weekend of entertainment as Main Street transforms into the annual festival. And a Linden woman is exploring some unconventional ways to use dandelions. With more, here's reporter Cosette Bott.
3: Bridget Giesbrecht says her frustration quickly turned into a culinary experiment after she started looking up recipes.
4: Those little things are driving me crazy. Maybe I can learn to love them. So I decided to try making a few things. So I looked up some recipes. Of course, I just looked online and thought, you know what, I can do something with this.
3: Giesbrecht now uses dandelion flowers to make homemade syrup and has also experimented with granola, tea, and other homemade mixtures. I'm Cosette Bott.
1: And the Eastman Warriors Rugby Club is inviting adults to learn about the sport at an upcoming Come Try Rugby event. Club President Kylie Tanita says the event is open to beginners and anyone curious about the game.
5: Rugby is an amazing community. It's just welcoming, and you're going to come out, see some cool stuff like the lifts. We're going to talk about a scrum. We're going to show you all the cool things about rugby. And then we're going to have a supper.
1: The club is focusing on adult development this season and hopes to introduce more women and men to the sport's culture of camaraderie and respect. Come Try Rugby happens tonight, weather permitting, at the 80 Penner Park Rugby Field in Steinbach. And whether you're on the go or at home, stay in the loop with the latest local stories. 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
6: Athletic director at SRSS and soccer coach Steve Rebezent details what's coming up this weekend and how the SRSS is set to host a pretty prestigious tournament.
7: Yeah, on June 5th and 6th, this Friday and Saturday, we are hosting the Provincial 4A High School Soccer Championships, the MHSAA Championships. We've hosted it before, and it's a relatively new championship in that probably 5 or 6 years ago, or just after COVID, it was changed from a urban and rural championship to a 4A championship and a single double AAA. The single double AAA is the smaller schools up to AAA size.
6: He says that it's going to be very well attended, and he's excited.

0: United to welcome people to the community. In the NHL, Game 1 of the Finals goes to the Golden Knights, who edged the Hurricanes 5-4 to grab a 1-0 series lead. In American Association of Professional Baseball action, the game between the Sioux Falls Canaries and Winnipeg Goldeyes ended after six innings, with Sioux Falls winning 9-8. And in Major League Baseball, the Toronto Blue Jays lost to Atlanta 4-3. For your scores, stories, and all things sports, check out the False Front Golf Simulator Sports page on SteinbackOnline.com. I'm Dave Anthony.
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2: Today, we're expecting clouds and showers through most of the day. Possible thunderstorm this afternoon. Windy at times, gusting to 40 kilometers an hour, reaching a high of 23 degrees with Humidex at 28. Tonight, clouds and showers ending overnight, low of 14. Tomorrow, mix of sun and cloud. Chance of showers for the afternoon. Once again, windy, high of 21. And for Friday, clouds and 20 degrees. We've got a mostly cloudy sky across southeastern Manitoba. In Steinbeck, it's 17. For the latest local weather updates, visit the Lowen Body Shop weather page on Steinbeck Online. I'm Addie Lowen.
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Such a powerful voice. Carrie Underwood on Country 107 and Blown Away. Hey, I'm Carly Coopin. In 16 days, this guy going to be playing on the stage at Summer in the City. Country 107, a very proud sponsor of Owen Wrigling at Summer in the City. 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
0: Okay, wait. 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
12: I'm Addie Lowen. Today, clouds with showers, possible thunderstorm this afternoon, windy at times with a high of 23.

0: Humidex at 28 degrees. Tonight, clouds and showers, thunderstorm overnight and a low of 14. Tomorrow, mix of sun and clouds, slight chance of showers, windy throughout the day, high of 21. And for Friday, mix of sun and cloud and 20. And stay informed with a full 7-day forecast on the Low and Body Shop local weather page on Stanback Online.
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That was the Washboard Union on Country 107. Good morning. I'm Carly Coop. They're going to be playing at the Niverville Fair, and we've got tickets to give away next week on the Country 107 Morning Show. 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
4: I'm Addie Lowen. Today, clouds with showers, possible thunderstorm this afternoon, windy at times with a high of 23, Humidex at 28 degrees. Tonight, clouds and showers, thunderstorm overnight and a low of 14. Tomorrow, mix of sun and clouds, slight chance of showers, windy throughout the day, high of 21. And for Friday, mix of sun and cloud and 20. And plan your week with a full 7-day forecast on the Low and Body Shop local weather page on Steinbach Online.
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0: The Reklaws on Country 107, and I do too. Good morning. I'm Carly Coop, and over on the Country 107 Facebook page, we gave away a pair of tickets to the Hanover Egg Spring Twist Off. All you had to do was answer this question. Tell me about your first summer job. What was it? Bonus entry in to win if you could tell me what you spent your first paycheck on. Devin said cutting grass with my grandpa. Devin's name was just randomly chosen to win. And he said his grandpa rode the lawnmower and he used the push mower. I spent my first paycheck on junk food. Totally relatable. That was my first job mowing the lawn and 100% spent that first paycheck on all that candy. Congratulations to Devin. We're giving more tickets away to the Spring Twist Off tomorrow morning.
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2: It's a wet start to your Wednesday morning with another severe system expected to make its way to our corner of the province later this afternoon. Plus, coming up, we'll tell you where the Summer in the City main stage will be located. Organizers say it's just as good a location, if not better. Details coming up in just moments.
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1: Good morning, I'm Addie Lowen. All severe weather warnings have ended for southern Manitoba, but not after several tornado sightings were reported in the Carmen area as hail and high winds ravaged that region. And then shortly after midnight, the Manitoba Outages Map reported that many residents in the Niverville area were without power, which has since been restored. The highest rainfall amounts in the province fallen so far have been in southern Manitoba, with many regions reporting over an inch of precipitation. Dominion City, 52 millimeters of rain has fallen so far, Steinbeck at 29 millimeters of rain, while the highest recorded wind speeds yesterday reached 77 kilometers an hour in the Brunkilt area. We are expecting clouds

0: And showers, possible thunderstorms throughout the day. More weather details are coming up in just moments. And Steinbach's Summer in the City is extending the party this year with exciting new additions. Main stage organizer David Clausen says local talent will take the main stage entertainment later into the evening before the party gets started.
1: Our free entertainment on Saturday night has been lengthened. So you will be able to enjoy that main stage compound until 8 o'clock, free entertainment on Saturday night before the social begins.
0: The weekend will feature live music, food, and a 50-50 draw, silent auction, and $5 drinks during the social. And the Eastman Warriors Rugby Club is inviting adults to learn about the sport at an upcoming Come Try Rugby event. With more, here's reporter Judy Peters.
2: Eastman Warriors Club President Kylie Taneda says the event is open to beginners and anyone curious about the game.
3: Rugby is an amazing community. It's just welcoming, and you're going to come out, see some cool stuff like the lifts. We're going to talk about a scrum. We're going to show you all the cool things about rugby. And then we're going to have a supper.
2: The club is focusing on adult development this season and hopes to introduce more men and women to the sport's culture of camaraderie and respect. I'm Judy Peters.
0: And five people were taken to hospital following a severe collision at the intersection of Highway 12 and PR 210 near St. Anne yesterday. St. Anne Fire Chief Bob St. Don says a westbound vehicle was T-boned by a southbound vehicle. He notes there were a total of five people in the two vehicles, and all five are taken to hospital by ground ambulance. Though he doesn't have details, St. Don notes some of the injuries were severe. Stars Air Ambulance was also called to the crash. However, St. Don says they left without transporting anyone. The highway was fully reopened by about 8:30 p.m. last night. And morning, noon, and night, Steinbach Online keeps you connected to the stories that matter most in the Southeast. 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
5: Athletic director at SRSS and soccer coach Steve Rebezant details what's coming up this weekend and how the SRSS is set to host a pretty prestigious tournament.
6: Yeah, on June 5th and 6th, this Friday and Saturday, we are hosting the Provincial 4A High School Soccer Championships, the MHSAA Championships. We've hosted it before, and it's a relatively new championship in that probably 5 or 6 years ago, or just after COVID, it was changed from a urban and rural championship to a 4A championship and a single double AAA. The single double AAA is the smaller schools up to AAA size.
5: He says that it's going to be very well attended, and he's excited to welcome people to the community. In the NHL, Game 1 of the finals goes to the Golden Knights, who edged the Hurricanes 5-4 to grab a 1-0 series lead. In American Association of Professional Baseball action, the game between the Sioux Falls Canaries and Winnipeg Gold Eyes ended after 6 innings, with Sioux Falls winning 9-8. And in Major League Baseball, the Toronto Blue Jays lost to Atlanta 4-3. For your scores, stories, and all things sports, check out the False Front Golf Simulator Sports page on SteinbachOnline.com. I'm Dave Anthony.
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0: Today, we're expecting clouds and showers through most of the day. Possible thunderstorm this afternoon. Windy at times, gusting to 40 kilometers an hour, reaching a high of 23 degrees with humidex at 28. Tonight, clouds and showers ending overnight, low of 14. Tomorrow, mix of sun and cloud. Chance of showers for the afternoon. Once again, windy, high of 21. And for Friday, clouds and 20 degrees. We've got a mostly cloudy sky across southeastern Manitoba. In Steinbach, it's 17. For the latest local weather updates, visit the Lowen Body Shop weather page on Steinbach Online. I'm Addie Lowen.
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Good morning. I'm Carly Coop. That was Dean Brody on Country 107 with A Man Without a Woman. Happy rainy Wednesday. Some of us like to plant gardens like vegetables and flowers, and some of us forget that we need to water said gardens. Some of us kill our plants quickly. Mother Nature for the win today, thank goodness. Weather details coming up. Right now, here's George Strait.

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6: I'm Addie Lowen. Today, clouds with showers, possible thunderstorm this afternoon, windy at times with a high of 23, Humidex at 28 degrees. Tonight, clouds and showers, thunderstorm overnight and a low of 14. Tomorrow, mix of sun and clouds, slight chance of showers, windy throughout the day, high of 21. And for Friday, mix of sun and cloud and 20. And stay informed with a full 7-day forecast on the Low and Body Shop local weather page on Steinbach Online.
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This current round of Dairy Queen Celebrate Summer is giving you an opportunity to level up your outdoor parties this year. 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This prompt is asking for you to show us a photo that instantly says summer. What does that photo look like? Enter it for your chance to win. Get more details over at Steinbach Online. 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Here's Morgan Griffiths.

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3: I'm Addie Lowen. Today, clouds with showers, possible thunderstorm this afternoon. Windy at times with a high of 23. Humidex at 28 degrees. Tonight, clouds and showers, thunderstorm overnight and a low of 14. Tomorrow, mix of sun and clouds. Slight chance of showers, windy throughout the day, high of 21. And for Friday, mix of sun and cloud and 20. And plan your week with a full 7-day forecast on the Low and Body Shop local weather page on Steinbeck Online.
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0: Are you an early starter or do you leave later when you are heading out on road trips? That is today's question in the Ultimate Summer Road Trip presented by Mr. Lube Plus Tires. Hey, I'm Carly Coop, and early starters are more likely to say, let's hit the road before the traffic starts. Late starters more likely to say, we're on vacation, what's the rush? It is true. What is the rush? You're on vacation. Except those of us who are early starters are like, yeah, we're on vacation. Let's get to where we're going on our vacation. So let's leave early. Yep. That's my thoughts on it. Early starter over here. What are you? Answer that question on the contest page. Your enter for a chance to win 4 tickets to see Alanis Morissette at the Calgary Stampede, a night stay at the Carriage House Hotel, and a tune-up for Mr. Lube Plus Tires, plus $500 spending money. Answer that question on the contest page for your chance to win. I can also just text you the contest page. All you have to do is text the word trip to 204-320-1077. Have yourself a great Wednesday afternoon.
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2: The superintendent of the Hanover School Division is resigning.
3: The Canadian Food Inspection Agency says it will not move ahead with new traceability requirements for cattle and bison producers. The CFIA's National Manager of Livestock Traceability Programs is Heather Brown.
4: We've heard what the beef cattle producers are saying about burden and extra regulations and extra burden. And so we will not be introducing any new burden or any new sort of regulatory burden for cattle producers. However, with the traceability regulatory package that we're trying to move forward, there are other livestock sectors that the regulations affect. So the sheep and goat and cervid and pig sector. And so the CFIA does hope to move forward with changes that are supported by those sectors.
3: Once again, the CFIA says it will not move ahead with new traceability requirements for cattle and bison producers. For Golden West, I'm Glendale Allen Vossler.
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1: Good afternoon, I'm Judy Peters. Humid today with scattered showers and thunderstorms. A complete look at your forecast details in just a moment. Hanover School Division Superintendent and CEO Joe Thiessen has announced his resignation, marking the end of a career in education that began with the division in 1995. To tell us more, here's reporter Afton Berg.
2: Board Chair Dallas Weeb says Thiessen made a lasting impact on staff and students.
3: Joe has a heart for Hanover. We're going to miss him. And he's been tremendous. His positive attitude from day one has been reflective on the principals and the staff. I think a lot of people are sorry to see him go. We love Joe.
2: The division has not yet announced details on the transition process. I'm Afton Berg.
1: The MLA for LaVerandre is not backing down on his push for speed zone changes. With more, here's reporter Shannon Duick.
4: Conrad Narth says municipalities should be allowed to set speed limits within their jurisdiction.
5: I think that local government are the representatives closest to those who know the concerns of their community. I do think that there needs to be more authority given to local government.
4: Narth recently sat down with the Minister of Transportation and Infrastructure, where he says he pushed for our province to at least have the decency to follow up with a response to all those

0: communities currently waiting for an answer to their request for a speed zone change. He notes the minister's response was disappointing, noting she made excuses and blamed backlogs rather than provide answers. I'm Shannon Duick.
1: Niverville country artist Katie St. Germain is celebrating the release of her new five-song EP with a special release party tomorrow. The project features her latest single, Salt in the Wound, and a new title track called 100 Proof.
2: I've come such a long way from like putting out my first song in, I think it was 2023, and I haven't really stopped to smell the roses and celebrate.
1: The event will feature special guests, family members, and supporters as she marks a major milestone in her music career. Adults interested in trying something new can check out a Come Try Rugby event hosted by the Eastman Warriors. Kylie Tanita says the session will introduce women and men to the basics of rugby, including non-contact play and some of the sport's unique elements. Lunch with a side of local news. Grab a soup and a sandwich and catch up on our community's top stories. Sign up for the Daily News, presented by Maine Bread and Butter on Steinbach Online.
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4: Athletic director and soccer coach for SRSS, Steve Rebezent, says that this weekend they're hosting a pretty prestigious tournament at the soccer park, and having the community come out and support's a big deal.
5: Yeah, it's always really well attended. The high school soccer championships, the 4A, are often in the city, and it's always well attended. It's going to be well attended, I believe, this year, too. We've promoted it fairly well. Last year at John Bloomberg, there was just a significant amount of people in attendance coming out on the beautiful days. It was very hot. There was a little bit of a smoke issue, I think, if I remember last year, too, in terms of haze and that. But this year, we're expecting decent weather. We're expecting the best conditions in terms of the field. The city of Steinbach does such a great job with our fields.
4: He says that the event will run Friday and Saturday. In the Manitoba Junior Baseball League, Carillon is on the road in Altona. In American Association of Professional Baseball League action, the Winnipeg Goldeyes are at home to Sioux Falls. In the WNBA, Toronto's in New York. And in Major League Baseball, the Blue Jays continue their road trip in Atlanta. For all your scores, stories, and anything sports related, check out the Falls Front Golf Simulator Sports page on SteinbachOnline.com. I'm Dave Anthony.
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1: We're under a severe thunderstorm watch. Showers and thunderstorms today, a high of 23 and the humidex 28. Today's UV index is at 7 or high. Showers and thunderstorms ending overnight with a low of 14. Tomorrow, chance of showers and windy, a high of 21. For Friday, it'll be mainly cloudy with a high of 20. And then sunny on Saturday, a high of 29. Right now in Steinbach, we're at 17 degrees. Wind is from the south-southeast at 15 kilometers per hour. The humidity, 88%. Current weather conditions and the 7-day forecast can be found anytime on the Lowen Body Shop weather page. 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

Good afternoon. I'm Cosette Bott. It's just after 12 o'clock and 18 degrees. Showers mixed with thunderstorms this afternoon and showers again tonight. A quick clarification for Mother Nature. When I said my garden needed water, I didn't mean all of it all at once.

0: Hey, I'm Cosette Bott. You're listening to Country 107. There's a new poll question over on Steinbach Online under the Ultimate Summer Road Trip Contest page presented by Mr. Lube Plus Tires, and it made me laugh. It's, are you an early starter or do you leave later? Now, in my family, we've got almost an equal number of girls and boys. And while the girls do make an effort to leave on time, somehow we're always the last ones out the door. Now, the guys love to point that out. But here's our argument. We're actually getting ready and packing what we need. So what good is it getting an early start if you arrive and realize you forgot half your stuff and you didn't even brush your teeth? Anyway, enough about me. This is about you. Answer today's question and you'll be entered to win a prize pack that includes tickets to see Alanis Morissette at the Calgary Stampede, courtesy of Mr. Lube Plus Tires. 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
11: We're under a severe thunderstorm watch. Showers and thunderstorms today, a high of 23 and the Humidex 28. Today's UV index is at 7 or high. Showers and thunderstorms ending overnight with a low of 14. Tomorrow, chance of showers and windy, a high of 21. For Friday, it'll be mainly cloudy with a high of 20. And then sunny on Saturday, a high of 29. Right now in Steinbach, we're at 17 degrees. Wind is from the south-southeast at 15 kilometers per hour. The humidity, 88%. Current weather conditions and the seven-day forecast can be found anytime on the Lowen Body Shop weather page. That's on your Steinbach Online app. I'm Judy Peters.
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1: 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I'm Cosette Bott. 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Now, I know Carly Coop gave tickets away this morning, but she's got more. 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
5: A severe thunderstorm watch is in effect with scattered showers and thunderstorms today. 23 degrees and the humidex 28. Showers and thunderstorms ending overnight, a low of 14. Tomorrow, chance of showers and windy with a high of 21. It'll be mainly cloudy on Friday, a high of 20. Looking ahead to Saturday, sunshine and 29. Right now in Steinbeck, we're at 19 degrees. Current weather conditions and the 7-day forecast can be found anytime on the Lowen Body Shop weather page. That's on your Steinbeck Online app. I'm Judy Peters.
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0: The beautiful voice of Tennille Towns on your Wednesday afternoon. Hey, I'm Cosette Bott. I'm hanging out here in the Country 107 studios furnished by Solomon's in Steinbach. 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
2: The MLA for LaVerandre is not backing down on his push for speed zone changes. And the Hanover School Division will be looking for a new superintendent.
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1: Good afternoon, I'm Judy Peters. Scattered showers and thunderstorms. A detailed look at your forecast follows the local news. The MLA for La Vérendrye continues to push for municipalities to have the authority to set speed limits within their jurisdiction. Conrad North says many communities are outgrowing their speed zones, and local councils should be able to adjust a speed limit accordingly.
2: We've seen it now, you know, in the town of Marchand, that the community themselves and the members of that community have been advocating that they're walking children down a sidewalk, that the sidewalk is now outside of the actual reduced speed zone, creating a tremendous safety concern.
1: North recently sat down with the Minister of Transportation and Infrastructure, where he says he pushed for our province to at least have the decency to follow up with a response to all those communities currently waiting for an answer to their request for a speed zone change. A leadership change is coming to Hanover School Division. Superintendent and CEO Joe Thiessen will step down from his role at the end of 2026, closing out more than 30 years in education. Board Chair Dallas Weeb says trustees were surprised by the announcement and are sorry to see him go.
3: I always call him Joe Positive. You know, he's a great guy. He's been great to work with. And we love Joe.
1: Thiessen joined Hanover School Division in 1995 and has served as teacher, principal, and superintendent during his career. A Linden woman is exploring some unconventional ways to use dandelions. Reporter Cosette Bott has the story.
4: Bridget Giesbrecht says her frustration quickly turned into a culinary experiment after she started looking up recipes.
5: Those little things are driving me crazy. Maybe I can learn to love them. So I decided to try making a few things. So I looked up some recipes. Of course, I just looked online and thought, you know what, I can do something with this.
4: Giesbrecht now uses dandelion flowers to make homemade syrup and has also experimented with granola, tea, and other homemade mixtures. I'm Cosette Bott.
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6: Athletic director and soccer coach for SRSS, Steve Rebezan, says that this weekend they're hosting a pretty prestigious tournament at the soccer park, and having the community come out and support's a big deal.
7: Yeah, it's always really well attended. The high school soccer championships, the 4A, are often in the city, and it's always well attended. It's going to be well attended, I believe, this year, too. We've promoted it fairly well. Last year at John Bloomberg, there was just a significant amount of people in attendance coming out on the beautiful days. It was very hot. There was a little bit of a smoke issue, I think, if I remember last year, too, in terms of haze and that. But this year, we're expecting decent weather. We're expecting

0: the best conditions in terms of the fields. The city of Steinbeck does such a great job with our fields.
1: He says that the event will run Friday and Saturday. And the Manitoba Junior Baseball League, Carillon, is on the road in Altona. In American Association of Professional Baseball League action, the Winnipeg Gold Eyes are at home to Sioux Falls. In the WNBA, Toronto's in New York. And in Major League Baseball, the Blue Jays continue their road trip in Atlanta. 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
3: A severe thunderstorm watch is in effect with scattered showers and thunderstorms today. 23 degrees and the Humidex 28. Showers and thunderstorms ending overnight, a low of 14. Tomorrow, chance of showers and windy with a high of 21. It'll be mainly cloudy on Friday, a high of 20. Looking ahead to Saturday, sunshine and 29. Right now in Steinbeck, we're at 19 degrees. Current weather conditions and the 7-day forecast can be found anytime on the Lowen Body Shop weather page. 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
2: A severe thunderstorm watch is in effect with scattered showers and thunderstorms today. 23 degrees and the Humidex 28. Showers and thunderstorms ending overnight, a low of 14. Tomorrow, chance of showers and windy with a high of 21. It'll be mainly cloudy on Friday, a high of 20. Looking ahead to Saturday, sunshine and 29. Right now in Steinbeck, we're at 19 degrees. Current weather.

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11: We're under a severe thunderstorm watch. Showers and thunderstorms today. A high of 23 and the Humidex 28. Today's UV index is at 7 or high. Showers and thunderstorms ending overnight with a low of 14. Tomorrow, chance of showers and windy, a high of 21. For Friday, it'll be mainly cloudy with a high of 20. And then sunny on Saturday, a high of 29. Current weather conditions and the 7-day forecast can be found anytime on the Lowen Body Shop weather page. That's on your Steinbach Online app. I'm Judy Peters.
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0: Good afternoon. Happy Wednesday. I'm Cosette Bott. Mainly cloudy and 20 degrees with a chance of showers and thunder showers this afternoon. And in case you haven't been following very closely, game one of the finals in the Steinbach Online Cup goes to the Urban Life Golden Knights with a 5-4 win last night. So here's a short recap from our sports reporter, Dave Anthony.
1: After a thrilling come-from-behind win, the Golden Knights managed to hold on to Game 1 and steal one on the road. The Golden Knights got the typical effort from the big guns. Meanwhile, the Hurricanes showed a lot of heart early on. Nick Ehlers played otherworldly in the first period, but they just couldn't kind of hang on to that momentum.
0: Now the Urban Life Golden Knights take an early 1-0 lead in the series, putting the pressure on the Ben R. Otto Hurricanes for Game 2, scheduled for tomorrow night in Carolina. More great music on the way on Country 107.
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1: Good afternoon, I'm Judy Peters. Scattered showers and thunderstorms. A detailed look at your forecast follows the local news. RCMP have released more details from Tuesday's crash along

0: or injured individuals. Police say it has been determined that a westbound vehicle and southbound vehicle collided. RCMP note the driver of the westbound vehicle, a 42-year-old male from Winnipeg, and his passenger, a 29-year-old male from Landmark, were transported to hospital with non-life-threatening injuries. Police say the driver remains in hospital in stable condition while his passenger has already been discharged. According to police, the driver of the southbound SUV, a 40-year-old female, and her passenger, a 14-year-old female, both from Winnipeg, were transported to hospital with non-life-threatening injuries. The driver has been discharged while her passenger remains in hospital in stable condition. I'm Shannon Duick.
1: The MLA for Lavarandre continues to push for municipalities to have the authority to set speed limits within their jurisdiction. Conrad North says many communities are outgrowing their speed zones, and local councils should be able to adjust a speed limit accordingly.
2: We've seen it now, you know, in the town of Marchand, that the community themselves and the members of that community have been advocating that they're walking children down a sidewalk, that the sidewalk is now outside of the actual reduced speed zone, creating a tremendous safety concern.
1: North recently sat down with the Minister of Transportation and Infrastructure, where he says he pushed for our province to at least have the decency to follow up with a response to all those communities currently waiting for an answer to their request for speed zone change. A leadership change is coming to Hanover School Division. Superintendent and CEO Joe Thiessen will step down from his role at the end of 2026, closing out more than 30 years in education. Board Chair Dallas Weeb says trustees were surprised by the announcement and are sorry to see him go.
3: I always call him Joe Positive. You know, he's a great guy. He's been great to work with. And we love Joe.
1: Thiessen joined Hanover School Division in 1995 and has served as teacher, principal, and superintendent during his career. Stream us anywhere, anytime. 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
5: Athletic director and soccer coach for SRSS, Steve Rebezan, says that this weekend they're hosting a pretty prestigious tournament at the soccer park, and having the community come out and support's a big deal.
6: Yeah, it's always really well attended. The high school soccer championships, the 4A, are often in the city, and it's always well attended. It's going to be well attended, I believe, this year, too. We've promoted it fairly well. Last year at John Bloomberg, there was just a

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2: We're under a severe thunderstorm watch. Showers and thunderstorms today, a high of 23 and the humidex 28. Today's UV index is at 7 or high. Showers and thunderstorms ending overnight with a low of 14. Tomorrow, chance of showers and windy, a high of 21. For Friday, it'll be mainly cloudy with a high of 20. And then sunny on Saturday, a high of 29. Current weather conditions and the 7-day forecast can be found anytime on the Lowen Body Shop weather page. 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
0: Okay, wait. Who's winning?
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3: Steinbeck Online weather.
14: We're under a severe thunderstorm watch. Showers and thunderstorms today. A high of 23 and the Humidex 28. Today's UV index is at 7 or high. Showers and thunderstorms ending overnight with a low of 14. Tomorrow, chance of showers and windy, a high of 21. For Friday, it'll be mainly cloudy with a high of 20. And then sunny on Saturday, a high of 29. Current weather conditions and the 7-day forecast can be found anytime on the Lowen Body Shop weather page. That's on your Steinbeck Online app. I'm Judy Peters.
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Nate Holler, Ain't Like Me on Country 107. Happy Wednesday. I'm Cosette Bott. Luke Bryan and Ella Langley on the way. But first, Tyler Joe Miller, Under the Influence.

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1: We're under a severe thunderstorm watch. Showers and thunderstorms today, a high of 23 and the Humidex 28. Today's UV index is at 7 or high. Showers and thunderstorms ending overnight with a low of 14. Tomorrow, chance of showers and windy, a high of 21. For Friday, it'll be mainly cloudy with a high of 20. And then sunny on Saturday, a high of 29. Current weather conditions and the 7-day forecast can be found anytime on the Lowen Body Shop weather page. 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

0: Cosette bought mainly cloudy and 21 degrees, and luckily the weather cooperated yesterday for those taking part in the Steinbach Bible College annual golf tournament at Quarry Oaks. Our DQ Celebrates summer event host Carmel was there alongside Stu from Dairy Queen Steinbach, handing out dilly bars to help golfers cool off. If you want to see where Carmel is headed next, check out the DQ Celebrate Summer landing page. You can also browse photos from this event and past ones over on Steinbach Online.
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2: The MLA for LaVerandre is not backing down on his push for speed zone changes. And the Hanover School Division will be looking for a new superintendent.
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1: Good afternoon, I'm Judy Peters. Scattered showers and thunderstorms. A detailed look at your forecast follows the local news. Hanover School Division Superintendent and CEO Joe Thiessen has announced his resignation, marking the end of a career in education that began with the division in 1995. To tell us more, here's reporter Afton Berg.
2: Board Chair Dallas Weeb says Thiessen made a lasting impact on staff and students.
3: Joe has a heart for Hanover. We're going to miss him. And he's been tremendous. His positive attitude from day one has been reflective on the principals and the staff. I think a lot of people are sorry to see him go. We love Joe.
2: The division has not yet announced details on the transition process. I'm Afton Berg.
1: RCMP have released more details from Tuesday's crash along Highway 12 near St. Anne. With more, here's reporter Shannon Duick.
4: When Steinbeck RCMP officers arrived at the Provincial Road 210 intersection, they found four injured individuals. Police say it has been determined that a westbound vehicle and southbound vehicle collided. RCMP note the driver of the westbound vehicle, a 42-year-old male from Winnipeg, and his passenger, a 29-year-old male from Landmark, were transported to hospital with non-life-threatening injuries. Police say the driver remains in hospital in stable condition while his passenger has already been discharged. According to police, the driver of the southbound SUV, a 40-year-old female, and her passenger, a 14-year-old female, both from Winnipeg, were transported to hospital with non-life-threatening injuries. The driver has been discharged while her passenger remains in hospital in stable condition. I'm Shannon Duick.
1: The MLA for La Vérendrye continues to push for municipalities to have the authority to set speed limits within their jurisdiction. Conrad North says many communities are outgrowing their speed zones and local councils should be able to adjust a speed limit accordingly.
5: We've seen it now, you know, in the town of Marchand that the community themselves and the members of that community have been advocating that they're walking children down a sidewalk that the sidewalk is now outside of natural reduced speed zone, creating a tremendous safety concern.
1: North recently sat down with the Minister of Transportation and Infrastructure, where he says he pushed for our province to at least have the decency to follow up with a response to all those communities currently waiting for an answer to their request for speed zone change. Stream us anywhere, anytime. Download the Steinbeck Online app and take us with you. Stay up to date on the local stories that matter.
0: Steinbeck Online Sports with Boston Pizza. Try the new Philly cheesesteak pizza and the loaded chicken shawarma fries only at Boston Pizza in Steinbeck.
6: Athletic director and soccer coach for SRSS, Steve Rebezan, says that this weekend they're hosting a pretty prestigious tournament at the soccer park and having the community come out in support's a big deal.
7: Yeah, it's always really well attended. The high school soccer championships, the 4A, are often in the city, and it's always well attended. It's going to be well attended, I believe, this year, too. We've promoted it fairly well. Last year at John Bloomberg, there was just a significant amount of people in attendance coming out on the beautiful days. It was very hot. There was a little bit of a smoke issue, I think, if I remember last year, too, in terms of haze and that. But this year we're expecting decent weather. We're expecting the best conditions in terms of the field. The city of Steinbeck does such a great job with our fields.
6: He says that the event will run Friday and Saturday. In the Manitoba Junior Baseball League, Carillon is on the road in Altona. In American Association of Professional Baseball League action, the Winnipeg Goldeyes are at home to Sioux Falls. In the WNBA, Toronto's in New York. And in Major League Baseball, the Blue Jays continue their road trip in Atlanta. For all your scores, stories, and anything sports related, check out the Falls Front Golf Simulator Sports page on SteinbeckOnline.com. I'm Dave Anthony.
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1: We're under a severe thunderstorm watch. Showers and thunderstorms today, a high of 23 and the Humidex 28. Today's UV index is at 7 or high. Showers and thunderstorms ending overnight with a low of 14. Tomorrow, chance of showers and windy, a high of 21. For Friday, it'll be mainly cloudy with a high of 20, and then sunny on Saturday, a high of 29. Current weather conditions and the 7-day forecast can be found anytime on the Lowen Body Shop weather page. 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

Happy Wednesday. I'm Cosette Bott. 22 degrees and mainly cloudy and lots of showers in the forecast. But Saturday is still looking dry and sunny. Coming up next, Trisha Yearwood and How Do I Live on Country 107.

0: Jordan Davis on your Wednesday afternoon. Thanks for listening to Country 107. I'm Cosette Bott. Niverville country artist Katie St. Germain released a new 5-song EP and is excited to celebrate this milestone with friends and family at a release party scheduled for tomorrow night.
1: I just really wanted to celebrate. Again, I've come such a long way from like putting out my first song in, I think it was 2023, like, and I haven't really stopped to smell the roses and celebrate and like, you know, bring people together and get to, and now I actually have, you know, a decent amount of songs out there for people to listen to. So I really just wanted to have this show come together and like, you know, hopefully put on a really good experience and a really good night for people.
0: The release party will feature performances from the Irvin Miller Band and a Muddy River Band. And even her brother is making the trip to Manitoba to perform as part of the opening act. To read more or for the full interview with Katie, check out the article over on Steinbach Online.
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7: We're under a severe thunderstorm watch. Showers and thunderstorms today, a high of 23 and the Humidex 28. Today's UV index is at 7 or high. Showers and thunderstorms ending overnight with a low of 14. Tomorrow, chance of showers and windy, a high of 21. For Friday, it'll be mainly cloudy with a high of 20. And then sunny on Saturday, a high of 29. Current weather conditions and the 7-day forecast can be found anytime on the Lowen Body Shop weather page. That's on your Steinbeck Online app. I'm Judy Peters.
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0: Good afternoon. I'm Cosette Bott. You're listening to Country 107. Keeping an eye on the weather, showers or thunderstorms are expected throughout the evening, and this may be the first of many cancellations. But the Steinbach Arts Council has canceled the K.R. Barkman concert in the park scheduled for tonight due to the thunderstorm watch. Now, you can submit a cancellation or check the latest cancellations anytime on Steinbach Online. Now, I'm just wondering if St. Anne U7 soccer is a go, because this coach might end up getting the night off.
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6: We're under a severe thunderstorm watch. Showers and thunderstorms today, a high of 23 and the Humidex 28. Today's UV index is at 7 or high. Showers and thunderstorms ending overnight with a low of 14. Tomorrow, chance of showers and windy, a high of 21. For Friday, it'll be mainly cloudy with a high of 20.

0: 20, and then sunny on Saturday, a high of 29. Current weather conditions and the 7-day forecast can be found anytime on the Lowen Body Shop weather page. 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

0: Sean Austin, Settle for a Drink on your Wednesday afternoon. I'm Cosette Bott, hanging out in the Country 107 studios, furnished by Solomons in Steinbeck. So game one of the Steinbeck Online Cup Finals is in the books, and it goes to the Urban Life Golden Knights, edging out a 5-4 win against the Ben R. Otto Hurricanes. So now the Urban Life Golden Knights take an early 1-0 lead in this series, putting the pressure on the Ben R. Otto Hurricanes ahead of game two, set for tomorrow night in Carolina. So start getting your game snacks and game faces ready. More great music is on the way.
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2: Good afternoon, I'm Judy Peters. Scattered showers and thunderstorms. A detailed look at your forecast follows the local news. A property owned by Mennonite Heritage Village could see future commercial development following a subdivision approval from Steinbach City Council. The subdivision will split the land into four parcels, including lots fronting Highway 12 North. Councillor Susan Penner moved to approve the application.
3: That is prime highway frontage, so it makes sense to me that that would be developed.
2: The approval is subject to a development agreement and a minor variance.

0: Conrad North says many communities are outgrowing their speed zones, and local councils should be able to adjust a speed limit accordingly.
1: We've seen it now, you know, in the town of Marchand, that the community themselves and the members of that community have been advocating that they're walking children down a sidewalk, that the sidewalk is now outside of the actual reduced speed zone, creating a tremendous safety concern.
0: North recently sat down with the Minister of Transportation and Infrastructure, where he says he pushed for our province to at least have the decency to follow up with a response to all those communities currently waiting for an answer to their request for a speed zone change. A leadership change is coming to Hanover School Division. Superintendent and CEO Joe Thiessen will step down from his role at the end of 2026, closing out more than 30 years in education. Board Chair Dallas Weeb says trustees were surprised by the announcement and are sorry to see him go.
2: I always call him Joe Positive. You know, he's a great guy. He's been great to work with. And we love Joe.
0: Thiessen joined Hanover School Division in 1995 and has served as teacher, principal, and superintendent during his career. Stream us anywhere, anytime. Download the Steinbeck Online app and take us with you. 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
4: Athletic director and soccer coach for SRSS, Steve Rebezent, says that this weekend they're hosting a pretty prestigious tournament at the soccer park, and having the community come out and support's a big deal.
5: Yeah, it's always really well attended. The high school soccer championships, the 4A, are often in the city, and it's always well attended. It's going to be well attended, I believe, this year, too. We've promoted it fairly well. Last year at John Bloomberg, there was just a significant amount of people in attendance coming out on the beautiful days. It was very hot. There was a little bit of a smoke issue, I think, if I remember last year, too, in terms of haze and that. But this year, we're expecting decent weather. We're expecting the best conditions in terms of the field. The city of Steinbeck does such a great job with our fields.
4: He says that the event will run Friday and Saturday. In the Manitoba Junior Baseball League, Carillon is on the road in Altona. In American Association of Professional Baseball League action, the Winnipeg Goldeyes are at home to Sioux Falls. In the WNBA, Toronto's in New York. And in Major League Baseball, the Blue Jays continue their road trip in Atlanta. For all your scores, stories, and anything sports related, check out the Falls Front Golf Simulator Sports page on SteinbeckOnline.com. I'm Dave Anthony.
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0: We're under a severe thunderstorm watch. Mainly cloudy tonight, scattered showers and thunderstorms with a risk of a severe thunderstorm, a low of 14 degrees. Tomorrow, small chance of showers and windy with a high of 23 and a humidex of 27. On Friday, it'll be cloudy and 22. Saturday, sunshine and 30. Right now in Steinbeck, we're at 22 degrees. Current weather conditions and the 7-day forecast can be found anytime on the Lowen Body Shop weather page on your Steinbeck Online app. I'm Judy Peters.
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0: Hey, I'm Cosette Bott. Thank you for making Country 107 a part of your day. It's just after 4 o'clock and lots of showers in the forecast this evening. Just what the dandelions ordered. And there's a great article over on Steinbach Online about a Linden woman who, instead of trying to get rid of them, has learned to appreciate those yellow weeds and even put them to good use.
1: I actually try to consume something from my yard every day of the year. So whether it's dried herbs for tea or stuff from the garden, it's just a nice way to connect to the earth, I'd say.
0: I like where Bridget Giesbrecht is going with this. It does sound very grounding. For more details on her culinary experiments so far, read the full article on Steinbach Online.
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15: We're under a severe thunderstorm watch. Mainly cloudy tonight. Scattered showers and thunderstorms with a risk of a severe thunderstorm. A low of 14 degrees. Tomorrow, small chance of showers and windy with a high of 23 and a humidex of 27. On Friday, it'll be cloudy and 22. Saturday, sunshine and 30. Right now in Steinbach, we're at 22 degrees. Current weather conditions and the seven-day forecast can be found anytime on the Lowen Body Shop weather page on your Steinbach online app. I'm Judy Peters.
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0: Ella Langley, Warrant for the Wind. Hey, I'm Cosette Bott. 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
7: We're under a severe thunderstorm watch. Mainly cloudy tonight, scattered showers and thunderstorms with a risk of a severe thunderstorm, a low of 14 degrees. Tomorrow, small chance of showers and windy with a high of 23 and a humidex of 27. On Friday, it'll be cloudy and 22. Saturday, sunshine and 30. Current weather conditions and the 7-day forecast can be found anytime on the Lowen Body Shop weather page on your Steinbach Online app. I'm Judy Peters.
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0: Madeline Merlot, Dear Me. Hey, I'm Cosette Bott. 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Hope you're having a great afternoon. 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
2: Stand back City.

0: Council has given two thumbs up to the Mennonite Heritage Village for a plan to subdivide some land north of the museum.
1: Agriculture and Agri-Food Canada saying organic plots cultivated at the Swift Current Research and Development Centre last week are being prepared using routine organic methods, and that organic wheat seed has been ordered and is expected to arrive by midweek, at which point seeding will take place. The response garners more questions. If the organic research program at Swift Current is ending, then why is it being reseeded to organic wheat? What research trial is happening, and who is overseeing the project? Well, a new report shows we're seeing a shift in consumer habits and a stronger demand for organic. The report also shows a shift away from traditional fresh-only purchases towards frozen and bulk options, with frozen organic fruit being one of the fastest-growing segments. For Golden West, I'm Glendale Allen Vossler.
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1: Good evening, I'm Judy Peters. Some scattered showers and thunderstorms. A detailed look at your forecast in a moment. Steinbeck City Council has approved a subdivision application for land owned by Mennonite Heritage Village along Highway 12 North. The plan will create four parcels on the approximately 31-acre property, with two of the lots intended for future commercial development. Deputy Mayor Michael Zwagstra spoke in favor of the application.
2: There is definitely potential for what could go there. You could end up having some uses there that go very well with the museum right beside it. So there's real potential here for some synergy.
1: The application is subject to a development agreement and a minor variance for one of the proposed parcels. Hanover School Division Superintendent and CEO Joe Thiessen has announced his resignation, marking the end of a career in education that began with the division in 1995. With more, here's reporter Afton Berg.
3: Board Chair Dallas Weeb says Thiessen made a lasting impact on staff and students.
4: Joe has a heart for Hanover. We're going to miss him. And he's been tremendous. His positive attitude from day one has been reflective on the principals and the staff. I think a lot of people are sorry to see him go. We love Joe.
3: The division has not yet announced details on the transition process. I'm Afton Berg.
1: RCMP released some information from Tuesday's crash along Highway 12 near St. Anne. Reporter Shannon Duick tells us more.
5: When Steinbeck RCMP officers arrived at the Provincial Road 210 intersection, they found four injured individuals. Police say it has been determined that a westbound vehicle and southbound vehicle collided. RCMP note the driver of the westbound vehicle, a 42-year-old male from Winnipeg, and his passenger, a 29-year-old male from Landmark, were transported to hospital with non-life-threatening injuries. Police say the driver remains in hospital in stable condition while his passenger has already been discharged. According to police, the driver of the southbound SUV, a 40-year-old female, and her passenger, a 14-year-old female, both from Winnipeg, were transported to hospital with non-life-threatening injuries. The driver has been discharged while her passenger remains in hospital in stable condition. I'm Shannon Duick.
1: And Iberville country artist Katie St. Germain is celebrating the release of her new five-song EP with a special release party tomorrow. The project features her latest single, Salt in the Wound, and a new title track called 100 Proof.
6: I've come such a long way from like putting out my first song in, I think it was 2023, and I haven't really stopped to smell the roses and celebrate.
1: The event tomorrow evening will feature special guests, family members, and supporters as St. Germain marks a major milestone in her music career. A perfect pairing for your day, delicious eats, and the latest local updates. 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
7: Athletic director and soccer coach for SRSS, Steve Rebezin, says that this weekend they're hosting a pretty prestigious tournament at the soccer park, and having the community come out and support's a big deal.
8: Yeah, it's always really well attended. The high school soccer championships, the 4A, are often in the city, and it's always well attended. It's going to be well attended, I believe, this year, too. We've promoted it fairly well. Last year at John Bloomberg, there was just a significant amount of people in attendance coming out on the beautiful days. It was very hot. There was a little bit of a smoke issue, I think, if I remember last year, too, in terms of haze and that. But this year we're expecting decent weather. We're expecting the best conditions in terms of the field. The city of Steinbeck does such a great job with our fields.
7: He says that the event will run Friday and Saturday. In the Manitoba Junior Baseball League, Carillon is on the road in Altona. In American Association of Professional Baseball League action, the Winnipeg Goldeyes are at home to Sioux Falls. In the WNBA, Toronto's in New York. And in Major League Baseball, the Blue Jays continue their road trip in Atlanta. For all your scores, stories, and anything sports related, check out the Falls Front Golf Simulator Sports page on SteinbeckOnline.com. I'm Dave Anthony.
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1: We're under a severe thunderstorm watch. Mainly cloudy tonight, scattered showers and thunderstorms with a risk of a severe thunderstorm, a low of 14 degrees. Tomorrow, small chance of showers and windy with a high of 23 and a humidex of 27. On Friday, it'll be cloudy and 22. Saturday, sunshine and 30. Current weather conditions and the 7-day forecast can be found any

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Owen Wrigling on Country 107. It's just after 5 o'clock, 22 degrees, and lots of showers in the forecast. A quick cancellation notice. The K.R. Barkman concert in the park has been canceled due to weather. Up next, Luke Bryan.

0: Hey, I'm Cosette Bott. That was Kane Brown and Woman on Country 107. Now, you've probably seen her out and about, but Carmel Clamore is cruising through the Southeast in this sharp-looking Dairy Queen Celebrate Summer Gladiator, and she'll be making stops at fairs, festivals, rodeos, baseball games, community events, and more all summer long. 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
7: We're under a severe thunderstorm watch. Mainly cloudy tonight, scattered showers and thunderstorms with a risk of a severe thunderstorm, a low of 14 degrees. Tomorrow, small chance of showers and windy with a high of 23 and a humidex of 27. On Friday, it'll be cloudy and 22. Saturday, sunshine and 30. Current weather conditions and the 7-day forecast can be found anytime on the Lowen Body Shop weather page on your Steinbach Online app. I'm Judy Peters.
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0: party favorite country song on your favorite station, Country 107. I'm Cosette Bott, and effective tomorrow, the RM of St. Anne is dropping down to a level one burn ban. So that means outdoor fires will be permitted again as long as they're supervised and you've got a water source close by. So get the roasting sticks ready and the wet wipes on standby. If conditions cooperate by tomorrow, you could be back to roasting marshmallows over an open fire. As always, please burn responsibly. 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
1: 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Who's winning?
2: 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He scores!
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5: We're under a severe thunderstorm watch. Mainly cloudy tonight. Scattered showers and thunderstorms with a risk of a severe thunderstorm. A low of 14 degrees. Tomorrow, small chance of showers and windy with a high of 23 and a humidex of 27. On Friday, it'll be cloudy and 22. Saturday, sunshine and 30. Current weather conditions and the seven-day forecast can be found anytime on the Lowen Body Shop weather page on your Steinbach online app. I'm Judy Peters.
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0: Dallas Smith, autograph. I'm Cosette Bott. You're listening to Country 107. Coming up to 6 o'clock, it's 22 degrees with a chance of showers or thunderstorms this evening. Looks like it might be one of those nights where you leave the window open and let the thunder and lightning rock you to sleep. Shania Twain and Shaboozy are on the way.
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1: Good evening, I'm Judy Peters. Some scattered showers and thunderstorms. A detailed look at your forecast in a moment. A property owned by Mennonite Heritage Village could see future commercial development following a subdivision approval from Steinbeck City Council. The subdivision will split the land into four parcels, including lots fronting Highway 12 North. Councillor Susan Penner moved to approve the application.
2: That is prime highway frontage, so it makes sense to me that that would be developed.
1: The approval is subject to a development agreement and a minor variance for one of the proposed parcels. The MLA for Lavarandre continues to push for municipalities to have the authority to set speed limits within their jurisdiction. Conrad North says many communities are outgrowing their speed zones and local councils should be able to adjust a speed limit accordingly.
3: We've seen it now, you know, in the town of Marchand that the community themselves and the members of that community have been advocating that they're walking children down a sidewalk, that the sidewalk is now outside of the actual reduced speed zone, creating a

0: tremendous safety concern.
1: North recently sat down with the Minister of Transportation and Infrastructure, where he says he pushed for our province to at least have the decency to follow up with a response to all those communities currently waiting for an answer to their request for speed zone change. A leadership change is coming to Hanover School Division. Superintendent and CEO Joe Thiessen will step down from his role at the end of 2026, closing out more than 30 years in education. Board Chair Dallas Weeb says trustees were surprised by the announcement and are sorry to see him go.
2: I always call him Joe Positive. You know, he's a great guy. He's been great to work with. And we love Joe.
1: Thiessen joined Hanover School Division in 1995 and has served as teacher, principal, and superintendent during his career. Stream us anywhere, anytime. Download the Steinbeck Online app and take us with you. Stay up to date on the local stories that matter.
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4: Athletic director and soccer coach for SRSS, Steve Rebezan, says that this weekend they're hosting a pretty prestigious tournament at the soccer park, and having the community come out and support's a big deal.
5: Yeah, it's always really well attended. The high school soccer championships, the 4A, are often in the city, and it's always well attended. It's going to be well attended, I believe, this year, too. We've promoted it fairly well. Last year at John Bloomberg, there was just a significant amount of people in attendance coming out on the beautiful days. It was very hot. There was a little bit of a smoke issue, I think, if I remember last year, too, in terms of haze and that. But this year, we're expecting decent weather. We're expecting the best conditions in terms of the field. The city of Steinbeck does such a great job with our fields.
4: He says that the event will run Friday and Saturday. In the Manitoba Junior Baseball League, Carillon is on the road in Altona. In American Association of Professional Baseball League action, the Winnipeg Gold Eyes are at home to Sioux Falls. In the WNBA, Toronto's in New York. And in Major League Baseball, the Blue Jays continue their road trip in Atlanta. For all your scores, stories, and anything sports related, check out the Falls Front Golf Simulator Sports page on SteinbeckOnline.com. I'm Dave Anthony.
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1: We're under a severe thunderstorm watch. Mainly cloudy tonight, scattered showers and thunderstorms with a risk of a severe thunderstorm, a low of 14 degrees. Tomorrow, small chance of showers and windy with a high of 23 and a humidex of 20.

0: 7. On Friday, it'll be cloudy and 22. Saturday, sunshine and 30. Current weather conditions and the 7-day forecast can be found anytime on the Lowen Body Shop weather page on your Steinbach online app. I'm Judy Peters.
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0: Okay, I've got mini donuts in one hand, lemonade in the other. This might be the perfect day.
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2: We're under a severe thunderstorm watch. Mainly cloudy tonight, scattered showers and thunderstorms with a risk of a severe thunderstorm, a low of 14 degrees. Tomorrow, small chance of showers and windy with a high of 23 and a humidex of 27. On Friday, it'll be cloudy and 22. Saturday, sunshine and 30. Current weather conditions and the 7-day forecast can be found anytime on the Lowen Body Shop weather page on your Steinbach Online app.

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4: We're under a severe thunderstorm watch. Mainly cloudy tonight, scattered showers and thunderstorms with a risk of a severe thunderstorm. A low of 14 degrees. Tomorrow, small chance of showers and windy with a high of 23 and a humidex of 27. On Friday, it'll be cloudy and 22. Saturday, sunshine and 30. Current weather conditions and the seven-day forecast can be found anytime on the Lowen Body Shop weather page on your Steinbach Online app. I'm Judy Peters.
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1: At 6:39 p.m. Central Daylight Time Wednesday, Environment Canada has issued a tornado warning for south-central Manitoba. Extra care and attention should be exercised in and around the following localities: Altona, Rowland, Rhineland, Morris, Rosenort, and St. Jean Baptist. Environment Canada meteorologists are tracking a severe thunderstorm that is possibly producing a tornado. Damaging winds, large hail, and locally intense rainfall are also possible. Take cover immediately if threatening weather approaches. Please consult local media for more information.
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1: Good evening, I'm Judy Peters. Some scattered showers and thunderstorms. A detailed look at your forecast in a moment. Steinbeck City Council has approved a subdivision application for land owned by Mennonite Heritage Village along Highway 12 North. The plan will create four parcels on the approximately 31-acre property, with two of the lots intended for future commercial development. Deputy Mayor Michael Zwagstra spoke in favor of the application.
2: There's definitely potential for what could go there. You could end up having some uses there that go very well with the museum right beside it. So there's real potential here for some synergy.
1: The application is subject to a development agreement and a minor variance for one of the proposed parcels.